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1: Assalamu alaikum wa rahmatullahi wa barakatuh. May the peace and blessings of Almighty Allah be with each and everyone this morning on this wonderful day. May Allah subhanahu wa ta'ala's bounties and favors be with you and your family all day long, inshallah. I mean, this is your program, Assalam, on Sangeet 106.1, and I am your host, Maulana Riaz Shah. My friends, we are speaking about intention and sincerity this week. Now, something you should understand in Islam, that intention goes a long, long, long, long way in Islam. And Allah subhanahu wa ta'ala rewards you even just by making your intention. Now, it wouldn't be that, you know, you make intention, you know, I go read all my namaz today and you get, you know, all your five namaz. I go read all my five namaz today. I intend to read all my five namaz today. You make that intention and you read one. You read any of them. You get reward for your intention, but you still have to read your namaz. Okay? You would be rewarded for the intention of reading all my namaz today. But because you miss your namaz, that is where you will get minus points. You know, points go, you know, you're going to get good rewards for that. All right? So, we make intention to do things, Allah subhanahu wa ta'ala immediately rewards us. We are given rewards and blessings immediately. And let's say, for example, a person, he intended to do something wrong, whether whatever it may be, and for whatever reason it may be, he changed his intention. All right? He changed his intention that I'm not going to do that. He can still be receiving reward because he abstained from doing something wrong that he intended to do. Let me look at the hadith that the Prophet sallallahu alaihi wasallam mentioned it. An Abi Abbas, Abdullah ibn Abbas ibn Abdul Muttalib radiyallahu anhuma, an Rasulullah sallallahu alaihi wasallam, Hazrat Abu Abbas, Abdullah ibn Abbas, narrates from the Prophet sallallahu alaihi 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means this is a hadith Qudsi. Allah subhanahu wa ta'ala himself says, inna Allah katabal hasanat was sayyat, that Allah subhanahu wa ta'ala, he writes down both good deeds and bad deeds. Thumma bayyana dhalik, then he explained that. فَمَنْ هَمَّ بِحَسَنَةٍ فَلَمْ يَعْمَلْهَا, the one who intended to do some good deed, but he didn't get to do the good deed, كَتَبَهَا اللَّهُ تَبَارَكَ وَتَعَالَى إِنَّهُ حَسَنَةً كَامِلَةً. So he intended to do the good deed, but for some reason or the other, he was not able to do the good deed. He would be given a complete reward, a complete hasana would be written for

because he intended to do something good. So you went to sleep, you're going to sleep tonight, you're going to sleep tonight, and your intention is, I'll get up for tahajjud in the morning. Just need to take a little rest and I'll get up for tahajjud in the morning. What do you think is going to happen? You shall be rewarded as if you read tahajjud namaz. It wouldn't be the same amount as the one who would have actually got up and read the tahajjud namaz. All right? But you will be rewarded as if you read your tahajjud namaz. But if somebody, like we just now said, somebody made the intention, I'm going to read my 5 namaz today, and he didn't read it. He will be rewarded for his intention. But because he missed his namaz, that's a whole different story. All right? So, we still have to read the namaz. Don't make intention and think you'll get away that I made the intention to read it. Understand? I made the intention to read it, Imam. I made the intention to read it, but I didn't read it. You didn't read it. Understand? The point remains, you didn't read it. We have to read our namaz every day. Now let me continue with hadith. وَإِنْ هَمَّ بِهَا. So this person, he intended to do a good deed, فَعَمِلَهَا, and he actually got to do that good deed. كَتَبَهَا اللَّهُ عَشَرَ حَسَنَاتٍ إِلَىٰ سَبْعِ مِعَةٍ ضِعْفٍ إِلَىٰ أَضْعَافٍ كَثِيرًا. 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So you made an intention to do a good deed, and you didn't get to do the good deed for some reason or the other, you get a reward for that still. And the person who actually accomplishes doing the good deed, all right, he actually got up to read the tahajjud namaz, he is going to get either 10 times the amount of rewards, up to 700 times the amount, up to multiple times that Allah subhanahu wa ta'ala sees fit to reward this person. So it tells us that the rewards that Allah subhanahu wa ta'ala wants to give is abundant. There is no limit to the amount of rewards that Allah subhanahu wa ta'ala wants to give us. And He can give to us. We are the ones who need to go and take it and get it. And it starts by simply, something simple as making an intention. And the rewards can start. Continue. وَإِنْ هَمَّ بِسَيِّئَةٍ, and for the one who intended to do a bad deed, فَلَمْ يَعْمَلْهَا, but he didn't do that bad deed, كَتَبَهَا اللَّهُ إِنْدَهُ حَسَنَةً كَامِلَةً, Allah subhanahu wa ta'ala writes for him a complete good deed. He intended to do something wrong. He intended to do some bad thing. But for some reason or the other, Allah subhanahu wa ta'ala guided him and he changed his intention. He did not do that bad deed. Okay? He did not bring that bad deed into existence. What happens now? Allah subhanahu wa ta'ala writes for him a whole hasana. He gets a whole reward. Simple as that. Now, we need to realize how forgiving Allah subhanahu wa ta'ala is also here. We see that Allah subhanahu wa ta'ala forgives this person and he gives him a complete good deed because he did not do that wrong thing. Sometimes we forget that Allah subhanahu wa ta'ala is the one who is Ghafoor, he's Ghaffar, he's Rahman, he's Rahim, he's Rafiq, he's all of those compassionate, merciful, loving, peaceful, names also. And Allah subhanahu wa ta'ala calls us and tells us, come back. Come to Him. Turn to Me. I will forgive you. Alright? Allah subhanahu wa ta'ala knows that we are human beings. We will make mistakes.
we will end up falling short. So he's telling us that, look, don't worry. Come, you come home to me. You come back to me. You turn to me and I will forgive you. And he said that, you know, one time someone asked, you know, a very pious person, I think it was Rabbi Abbasaria or something like that, that, you know, Allah subhanahu wa ta'ala promises to forgive us. You know, Allah ta'ala is, you know, tells us, you know, would Allah subhanahu wa ta'ala, the question was, you know, would Allah subhanahu wa ta'ala forgive someone who willingly turns to Allah subhanahu wa ta'ala and beg for him? So the person, you know, the pious person, they paused for a moment and they thought about it. And their answer was that Allah subhanahu wa ta'ala is saying that, look, you come back, I will forgive you. So imagine how much will Allah subhanahu wa ta'ala forgive a person who actually comes back on his own. All right? He did not have to give them a sign to shake them up or wake them up. Because I met people who said, you know, Maulana Sahib, Imam Sahib, you know, I got a heart attack recently and, you know, it wake me up, it shake me up, or this happened to me and I decide to change. All right? So imagine a person who actually came back on his own without anything pushing him or calling him or anything like that. And they came back on their own to Allah subhanahu wa ta'ala. How much more Allah subhanahu wa ta'ala will forgive that person? How much more Allah subhanahu wa ta'ala will give to that person? Imagine that. Continue with the hadith again. وَإِنْ هَمَّا بِهَا فَعَمِلَهَا كَتَبَهَا اللَّهُ سَيِّئَةً وَاحِدَةً. And the person who intended to do a bad deed and actually does the bad deed, then he would be given one bad deed. Only one bad deed will be written when we do one bad deed. Let us, inshallah, keep this in our minds. Let us try to remember this and let this be our guide this week, that we are going to make all the good intentions and try our utmost best to fulfill them, so that we would be amongst those who Allah subhanahu wa ta'ala said that he gives 10 hasanatin, the minimum 10 hasana. إِلَى سَبْعِ مِئَةٍ دِعْفٍ, until up to 700 times, sorry. إِلَى أَضْعَافٍ كَثِيرًا, until multiple times, abundantly. Think about that. Let that be our guide today, inshallah. May Allah subhanahu wa ta'ala make today full of good things for you and your family. Ameen.

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1: Assalamu alaikum. Today, our inspirational quote. We use the same hadith that we used, that we spoke about earlier. And Abi Abbas, Abdullah ibn Abbas, ibn Abdul Muttalib radiallahu anhuma, and Rasulullah sallallahu alayhi wa sallam, Hazrat Abu Abbas, Abdullah ibn Abbas, narrates from the Prophet sallallahu alayhi wa sallam, fima yarwi ar-rabbihi, from that which is narrated from Allah subhanahu wa ta'ala himself. 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So let us inshallah today check our intentions, see where we are, and make many good deeds and many good intentions inshallah.

0: Thank you for joining us this morning on the As-Salaam program. Have a great day, inshallah.
1: JazakAllah for tuning in and allowing us to be a part of your morning. It's truly a blessing to be able to be with you and spend some time with you every morning. May Allah subhanahu wa ta'ala truly bless you and your family with a wonderful day today, inshallah. Ameen. And let us make those good intentions, inshallah. Just make intention. Going for Hajj next year, inshallah. Going for Hajj the following year. And Allah subhanahu wa ta'ala, you never know, He may put things in place for you and you are able to go, inshallah. So let us all make an abundance of good intentions, inshallah, and try our best to work towards it, and you would see the ways opening up, inshallah. May Allah subhanahu wa ta'ala bless you and your family with a wonderful day today, inshallah. Ameen. Jazakallah. 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

0: Time is ticking by. The world is standing by. Images getting worse. Voices getting hoarse. Children blown to bits. No one calling quits. Humans burnt alive. No chance to survive. Mothers scream in pain. Exploded child brains. Unborn in the womb. Straight to the tomb. Dreams killed, ambitions unfulfilled, shaking from the shock, death around the clock. Still they insist, toddlers are terrorists, terror in children's eyes, bombs rain from the skies, calling for their mom who was crushed by a bomb. You say we terrorize? Come, see our skies. Yes, that is a dare. Let's see how much you bear. No gluten for your bread? No graves for our dead, no power or water, just barbaric slaughter. Body parts unclaimed, breathing bodies maimed, the rotten stench of death. No time to catch a breath, no time to mourn or think. More hits before we blink, hospitals under attack, trying to make us crack. But little do they know, even an embryo who's born on this land is born to withstand, born to resist with the right to exist. Resilience is bread. It's our butter and bread. We will not leave our land. Why won't they understand? Threatened by babies, children and ladies, from far the cowards kill, afraid the truth will spill. They can pay for their lies with their diplomatic ties, but the truth is free with the eyes you can see. Apocalyptic views, yet lies on the news are stories for views, not to actually be told. The media's controlled, their news is mostly fake AI photos that they make. We're robbed of dignity because we want the world to see. Look and open your eyes. Still, the world denies. The truth is unveiled. Humanity has failed.
1: Give them hell.
0: They tweet from their rich and comfy seat. Hearts hardened and blind, brainwashed, confined. Who gets to decide whose murder's justified? Who gets to pick? This all makes me sick. We went back a century. Holocaust, slavery, white superiority. Animals are not so cruel. They don't mock and ridicule. Making TikToks of our pain, that's below inhumane. But the people awaken, outspoken, unshaken. Go. Shut our accounts. We know you know our counts. That's why we're a threat. We simply make you sweat. If the G word is banned, it means you understand there is blood on your hands. Go censor and delete. Let history repeat. Politicians, two-faced. Our vote, what a waste. They're sly as a fox with their self-righteous talks. There must be judgment day, because there is a price to pay. I heard a child scream. I wish it was a dream. This is reality. Shame on humanity. Time is ticking by. The world is standing by. But decades from today, we can proudly say I felt a fire in my chest. And I passed this test. At least we say we tried to end this genocide.

0: morning. I'm Kay Marie Fletcher with headline news on CNC3 and the TBC Radio Network. Homeland Security Minister Roger Alexander says as government moves ahead with its joint army and police posts, some are expected to officially open this week. Government has already started rolling out the posts as part of its wider anti-crime strategy, with construction underway at Daruba, Etihad Grounds, and Grand Bazaar. The minister also revealed that the structures have special framing designed to make them difficult to penetrate.
1: Some of the units, we will open them possibly this week. And going forward, we'll continue to proceed in a positive direction, trying to ensure the public is safe.
0: A homeless woman who was arrested just last week and released is now dead. The victim has been identified as Jamila Lewis. She had no fixed place of abode. Lewis's body was found by officers on patrol around 7 a.m. yesterday in the vicinity of the John John Towers, South Key. Officers observed a black 4x4 parked in a grassy vacant lot, which did not bear any license plate. Upon check-in, they found the passenger glass shattered and a semi-nude woman stretched across the passenger seat to the driver's seat. Officers also observed several shell casings on the ground. Police officials confirmed Lewis usually slept in the truck and would peddle items to get cash. They confirmed she had been incarcerated several times, with the most recent incident being last week. Days after warning that water restrictions and tougher conservation measures may be on the way, there's now some relief in sight. Public Utilities Minister Barry Padarat says government has already ramped up the production of desalinated water as it braces for the impact of a strengthening El Nino across Trinidad and Tobago. Padarat says more desalinated water is now being injected into the national grid, particularly in areas already struggling with water supply. And he says communities expected to be hardest hit by El Nino should benefit from the increased production.
2: We have already ramped up production with Desalca to inject and infuse more water onto the grid, particularly in areas that are serviced in low-lying areas, but also that has tremendous impact in terms of where El Nino is expected to hard hit those parts of Trinidad and Tobago.
0: This has been Headline News. Stay tuned for another news update at the top of the hour and for comprehensive coverage in our midday news and major newscasts at 7 p.m. on CNC3.

What if the life you're trying so hard to build is being blocked by the person trying to build it perfectly? You keep telling yourself, I'll start when I'm ready. I'll do it when I know enough. I can't afford to make a mistake at all. I need to do this perfectly. So you keep building, one expectation after another. One impossible standard after another. Until the very walls you built to protect your future becomes the walls trapping you inside. Perfection looks beautiful from the outside, but from the inside, it can feel like prison. You postpone the dream because you're afraid of doing it badly. You stay silent because you're afraid of saying the wrong thing. You don't start because you might fail. You don't try because someone might judge you. And slowly, I want to do it well becomes I'm terrified of doing it wrong. But here's the truth. Your first attempt is supposed to be imperfect. Your first business may struggle. Your first video may be awkward. Your first painting may look terrible. Your first step may feel uncertain. But that's not failure. That's the price of becoming. Nobody starts as the person they were trying to become. The tree doesn't apologize for being a seed. The sunrise doesn't rush to become noon. And you don't have to become perfect before you're allowed to begin living. So take the step. Make the mistake. Learn, adjust, and try again. Because one day, you'll realize something heartbreaking. You weren't waiting to become good enough. You were waiting for permission to be imperfect. So give yourself that permission today. Take one brick out of the wall, then another, and walk. Because your life is waiting on the other side of perfection. That's right. We're so afraid to fail. We're so afraid to be judged. We're so afraid of not doing good. What people might say, boy, what people might think. But you know what? Failure is part of it. Falling is part of it. Because if you didn't fall and if you didn't fail, you didn't know you did wrong. And that's where you have to learn. Learn from your mistakes and keep on moving. Keep on building. That's right. You're here to build every day. You're here to do better and better and better every day. And every single day until the day that we're not here anymore, every single day you're going to learn something new. Have that open mind and learn something new every day. Become better and better and better. There's no stopping. That's your morning motivation. Welcome to the show. Welcome to Pump and Vibe on this good looking Trouble Tuesday. 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Welcome to the show, Pump and Vibe, here Sangeet 106.1 FM.

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0: touching down and ready. Ready for action, ready for the pump, ready for the vibes. 28 minutes after that 6 o'clock mark. Good Tuesday morning, Tuesday 11th of August, 2026, boy. Blessed morning it is. My name, of course, it's Rishi Ram alongside my brethren. Let me say good morning, going out to Stefan the X-Boy. What's the scene?
1: Yo, good morning, good morning. Morning to everybody, is all locked on and intonation.
0: Yeah, man. How's the penal this morning? The penal is lovely.
1: Nice.
0: The birds are chirping.
1: Really nice.
0: The mosquito is biting.
1: I am actually making the most of waking up late and leaving home a bit late. Yeah.
0: You mean, Oh, you mean you're waking up a little later than usual?
1: Mm-hmm.
0: And leaving home a little later.
1: I was actually supposed to leave home every morning. Well, seeing that there's no school, I say like a little 10 past 5, I think is good. But I think I'm missing a bit, and I actually left home 20 past 5 this morning.
0: Oh, you left home 20 past 5?
1: 20 past 5 this morning, I was like.
0: That's penal, you know?
1: Penal, bro. Nice, smooth.
0: And rip up the road.
1: Yeah, not really nice. No set of hard driving right now. Nice and smooth.
0: All right. That's good. That's good vibes. That's good vibes. I actually I came in a little... Well, rather than leaving 5 this morning, I had to go in the gas station this morning, so...
1: Mm-hmm.
0: I would have pulled out from the gas station about 20, 25 past 5 or something like that. So,
1: I must say, you know, the penal people are enjoying the little, you know, nice road that we have to come into Port of Spain.
0: Nice man, nice man, yeah. Nice man. Well, let me say congratulations to you as well. You are officially Barraman. Hey, good morning to Barraman, boy. The penal Davey superhero, boy.
1: Yeah.
0: Barraman, you look good. You look good as Barraman, day. You look good there. I ain't like the pie in your hand, you kind of.
1: That's not pie, my brethren.
0: Wait, it's a double.
1: That's a doubles wrapped in probably a French fry paper. I would say.
0: But, and they're just holding it there.
1: Yeah, but it's one of those big Barana wrap up, you know?
0: Yeah. And I see you do one for me. What is called me again?
1: Pothole man.
0: I'll fix your holes. Yeah, man, that's what I'm here for.
1: Day or night.
0: I'll fix the holes, man. I'm here. That's what I'm here for. Just bring your hole and I'll deal with it. That's what I'm here for, man. Good morning.
1: I'm a legend.
0: No, Kishan said that yesterday.
1: Mm.
0: Kishan said, well, I thought anybody have a pothole issue and then you just deal with it. So I said, well, yeah, just let me know. I can't sit down here and not a predicate. Y'all let me know. Where in Trinidad is your hole? And I will rectify your hole for you.
2: Good morning. Hi, how are you all? Hope you all are good. I just want to say a pleasant morning to my cousin Jenny. She's always locked on. She's an avid listener, Rishi. And, you know, she tells me she hears us every day, you know. She doesn't miss your program. She loves it. And she loves your morning inspiration as well, too. So, hello, Jenny. Good morning. Have a good day. Bye.
0: Thank you so much. Eddie, inspiration was nice this morning.
3: Good morning, Rishi. Good morning, Stefan. Have a great day, fellas. Coming from the Princess Town crew.
0: Yeah, man. Morning inspiration was nice and lovely this morning.
4: Good morning, Rishi. You can fix my hole anytime, baby.
0: Yes, let me know. Let me know where I can find it. And I will get right on it. Good morning, Christina. Nice to have you on board with us. Good morning, Lima Sugar Plums. Good morning to my friend Fazia. Gosh, Fazia. Fazia don't miss her air. Fazia is here every day, you know. She love a Tuesday. She love a Bacchanal today. Today, of course, yes, that happens on the other side of 7 o'clock. Good morning to one and all, man. Nice to be on. Nice to be here. And bringing to you the vibes. The pump and vibe vibes. Good morning to you on the nation's route as you make your way to work, school, appointments, errands. Let me toss some quick messages. And when we come back, yeah, man, we'll tell you about some of the good things, great things that are happening here in TNT. because we here on Pump and Vibe are about good news and good vibes. So keep it locked. Good morning to you, Nira. Nice to have you on board with us as well.

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0: 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Really, really fantastic singer indeed, Mukesh Kulayan. Very well able to execute the Mukesh selections and the man. Hey, good morning again. Let me see. Good morning going out to Praki from Baltimore. As usual, enjoying the program. Wishing everyone a wonderful morning. Good morning, fellas. Lee and Shirley out there in Boston. Where they from again? Boston. Good morning to Lee and Shirley from Boston. On with us on the Pump and Vibe every morning. Loving it. Nice to have you on board with us. All right. And somebody says here, boy, can you come and fix the potholes in Barrackpore? When there's Sunday and it was the absolute worst. Barrackpore is in disrepute. Disrepair? Barrackpore is a bad state of disrepair.
1: Always has been.
0: Oh gosh. So nobody honestly, had no love for Barrackpore.
1: Ever since I've known Barrackpore.
0: What's Barrackpore? That road, that one road at the end of Clark Road there?
1: What?
0: What if you reach Pinal Junction, right? When you reach Pinal there.
1: Mm-hmm.
0: You take the left. That's Clark Road.
1: Penal Junction as in where by the traffic light.
0: Right, when I drive straight down the Erin Road. Yes, it's Erin Road.
1: You're reaching by the traffic light or you're reaching by
0: traffic
1: KFC?
0: Traffic light, not KFC.
1: Right, so that would be Clark Road.
0: Clark Road,
1: right?
0: Because when you reach by KFC, you go to Hyde Rock.
1: Or you could even come out Barrackpore from Rock Road, eh?
0: I ain't know that part, but I'm talking about
1: okay, so you're going to Clark Road.
0: Yeah.
1: Right, you drive straight down, then you come out Barrackpore right where the Navin Barber Shop on the is there.
0: Right.
1: Right, then you make the left.
0: Left?
1: Yeah, you're making the left.
0: Right as well.
1: If you make the right in junction by the barbershop there, then they would be going into that. All there would be considered Rocha Douglas Road, and then you're coming back on to the Rock Road.
0: Okay, so just follow that road, and you're coming to Rock.
1: Yeah.
0: So now all day is nice and lovely roads or bad roads.
1: Part of it is a good road, and then the next part is bad. But then, like when you enter into, let's say number two, like when you reach number two junction, Barrackpore number two, right? And you head up into the numbers, bro, it's really bad.
0: So that's when you turn left.
1: So you turn left.
0: When you reach Clark and you make left, you turn left. That is going into the numbers.
1: No, so where the barbershop is, right? You know where Navin barbershop is, right? But normally you would have to make a right. You're making a right to go by Navin or a left? Or straight across?
0: Left.
1: A left, right. So you just continue driving straight and you reach number two junction. The number two junction, right? And you make a right when you reach the number two junction.
0: Mm.
1: Yeah, so you pass the Navin going up.
0: Right.
1: And then you reach number two junction, you make a right, and that's going up in the number.
0: So all them road up there is in bad disrepair.
1: Yeah, you literally have to drive like if you're playing Snake and Ladder. Yeah.
0: Well, I'll have to go up there.
1: And that has always been so.
0: I'll have to go up there.
1: You know, they have never given Barrackpore any type of love.
0: No kind of love.
1: You know, yeah.
0: But why? Why though? Why though? Because nah, man. It's time now for Barrackpore to get a little love and attention.
1: Even self on the off routes, basically, like on the side streets, I think, off the main road, even worse.
0: And all of them have the, help me, the Darien Ganga grungs and all them kind of thing. And then when you reach by the police station in the junction, they're going down inside, that's Monkey Tongue. That's going down Monkey Tongue.
1: Matai
0: and all of them.
1: Yeah, up that side, even in the road we're talking about by Matai, I think that road is really bad as well.
0: Yeah, man. Well, I'll deal with it. I'll have to come down there and deal with it, for sure. Hey, good morning, Rishi Ram and Stefan X. Listen to you guys all week from Chucks in Kissimmee, Florida. Good morning, boy. Rail International's on this morning. Good morning. My boy say, Namaste, brother Derek from Cuba, enjoying the songs. All right, Derek. Nice, man. Rocket with single. Happy birthdays going out to Azim Khan Coreal from Kala. All right, cool. All right, yeah. 6:47. It's about our time to see what's trending, what's going on the news. Hey, let me say big ups going out to Routy Boy. Routy! I Rossi. Roti gain on bad. Roti is gain on very bad. Belting it out and doing her thing down in South Africa alongside the Linadan. Big ups to the Linadan too, boy. The Linadan, really, they are flying the flag. All over the world, literally flying the flag all over the world, boy. So, yeah, man. And I'm glad for Miguel Routy. Routy went up there and she yeah, dancing man, and thing, doing thing. Always, she doing yeah. She thing, man. Nice, man. Routy! She didn't carry Robert, though. She carry Robert. I ain't see Robert. I ain't see Robert. No, I ain't see Robert. Sure, I was no. Watching the stage. The delay that back she up. I ain't see she carry Robert, though. Robert. Roberto, hope everything is okay with you, my brethren. Feel free to call us and, you know, we always here for you. You know, you could lean on us. Oh, yeah, this. Oh, yeah, there's a sister fella when he go into that kind of bank, right?
1: Nah, I think he's good. I don't think anything, you know.
0: Nah, he good. But you're going to miss you. You're going to miss you. Because remember, he just route with she right through. Yeah. Just move with she right through. He don't really play. Anyways, let's get into what's trending on the news. I see that Austin threatens legal action as government pushes ahead with Takarigua police post. They're telling us about them police posts and them. They're looking nice, you know.
1: I think it's a good vibe.
0: They're looking nice. I saw the one in Grand Bazaar there.
1: Yeah.
0: Nice little thing, and they're putting it up fast. It's the prefab kind of thing, eh?
1: Yeah, yeah, the prefab containers.
0: Yeah, that's a good vibe. Just, yeah, because it's a police post. Yeah. You can't put on, you know what I mean, them kind of forever structure thing there. Correct, because it's a police post. Yeah. So it's a good vibe, man, and I saw that they're fencing it up yesterday when I was in that area, that vicinity there, so they was putting down the little lights and things. So that's a good thing, man.
1: Yeah, I don't mind.
0: I don't mind at all.
1: I'm in support of it, you know.
0: Yeah,
1: so.
0: Because the people in Bamboo now, anything take place. Yeah. Look at boy them in 59 and them, you know what I mean? They're always up all night. Men like Michi, and I looked the other day, just Michi was in a monkey pants. And, you know what I mean? So
1: quick response.
0: Police
1: and
0: right there.
1: All these things, yeah.
0: Police even need a car. They could run down in the Bamboo, just run. So that's real good. So the police posting them. But meanwhile, I don't know why they're getting on so bad. I don't know what's up. Where they're getting on so bad in Tunapuna. They really don't want it there in Tunapuna. Why, man? Nah, man. Do better than that. Also,

0: the Deputy U.S. Secretary of State. Yeah, man. As you know, the visit happened, and the Prime Minister, the Honourable Prime Minister, really, really elated, because big things are happening for TNT. Big things are happening for TNT. Gas, like, wow, 4.4 trillion cubic feet of, as they say, sweet natural gas, you know. They say that could be the boom that TNT was looking for. And the Deputy U.S. Secretary of State had plenty good things to say about the Prime Minister in her, you know, being a good partner to U.S. So a lot of favorable things are happening. Of course, you know, you're seeing the steel plant just, man, bust the gate and open it back. You say, hey, thing happening. Tangible things are happening. So a lot of things with regards to the energy industry is looking on the up and up. And you think about it, like, really, how come 10 years ago nothing was happening? Why nothing was happening? You know what I mean? So that's a good vibe. That's a good vibe, man. So really, really, really good vibes. I'm seeing him assuming here, like, look, he is here indulging in the doubles. I don't know about indulging in the doubles. And in more, I want to give you a little update. A lot of people is also talking about the weather system that is approaching. A lot of people are talking about the weather system that is approaching, and you're seeing a lot of people trying to hype it up now. You're seeing a lot of newsrooms and they trying to hype it up to make it into something as if it's the way, well, stay tuned, Will. You know what I mean? Stay tuned. So I've been reading on this morning. I've been looking at this morning, and this here particular piece says here there's been a huge amount of hype and sensationalism about the two areas of disturbed weather in the Atlantic east of Trinidad and Tobago, and much of it being stated by persons who really should know better. All right? Basically, what he's saying is that the system, what is now labeled as a disturbance number 2 by the NHC, has only 10% chance of any development before it reaches Trinidad and Tobago and the southern Windward Islands. The weather pattern ahead of it is not conducive to development, and it is very unlikely that a tropical system will form out of it. Know that he says highly unlikely, but not impossible. What will likely happen is that locally there will be some rain, showers, and thunderstorm activity. And given the way that the weather has been acting so far, how much of it will we get is anybody's guess. So although he's saying that there's a lot of rain in the forecast because of the system that is approaching and may and will, you know, not develop into anything really, we may get some rain, and the way how things going, we may not even get it. That's how unpredictable the weather is these days. So nothing to worry about. Nothing to worry about, really. So that's good news as well. That's good news as well. So two things we have to look forward to and smile for this morning. I mean, hey, big things in the industry, in the energy sector. And TNT is looking good on the horizons there. TNT is looking good with regards to prosperity, because I'm seeing here on the front page of The Guardian, I'm seeing Pasa Guardian there. I'm seeing 1,000 jobs, 1,000 jobs set to be on offer because of the reopening of the steel plant. Yeah, where you feel? Where you feel? You going on?
1: I don't mind working on a night shift.
0: You know?
1: Yeah.
0: They say US-based firm unveils US $750 million revitalization plan for shuttered Point Lisa steel plant. So the steel plant is open and 1,000 jobs on offer. Hilton workers receive severance calculations. Homeless woman found murdered in car. Minister says police supposed to be launched this week. The minister, boy. The minister. He says, I like when he say... You know, just follow when he talk. He say, my boy say, Everything they oppose, oppose, oppose, oppose, oppose, oppose. Oppose. You know what you have to say after a pause? Z. Z. Where you just come up with this thing, man? Where you just come up with these things from? Big up to Zana, man.
1: Yeah, but no, no. Like, I was asking you this morning. Something he said about what? He is one who thought he was a king. And who thought he was a king bought himself a crown.
0: That I don't know.
1: Some kind of thing. I was like, what?
0: I don't know. He,
1: like, all right.
0: He rel. He rel far off. They what? I mean, I'm liking that, you know what? The finger on the crime situation, they're trying really hard to put a finger on the crime situation, because when it's a police around, bad man is at a look to take cover, yeah? So it's good. And I wonder if we area a police post, where you feel? If you rezone, we got a police post.
1: Up in the Monroe,
0: we got a police post. The shit part,
1: nah.
0: The police post is really for what? Hot zones, hot spots, really, you think?
1: I don't think so. I mean, probably seeing that. What's the closest police station to
0: Chin
1: you?
0: Chin. Kunafia police station.
1: No, well, then they might probably try to get the Grand Bazaar to respond. I don't know.
0: Nah, that's too far away.
1: You think so?
0: Yeah, nah, that Grand Bazaar police post is for the JA, across the highway there. And they go deal with bamboo there, where rocking them, they sell the doubles and that bamboo there. So that police post is really for bamboo 1, 2, and 3. Sawa maybe. But the Sawa is covered, remember? Sawa right in Baratara, right? Yeah, the big Baratara police station and thing that way. So I don't know. I'll talk to them. And they put one on the Monroe.
2: Morning, Yushin. Morning, Stefan. What do you think about the earthquake over in Colombia, right?
0: Dan, I don't want to talk about that, you know. You've been seeing, I saw since February, the earthquakes that been happening. Colombia, get rock with them, I'll tell you something. Get rock with a 7.4, you know, Dan. The people could hardly stand up, you know. Dan. Darrell, and all the earthquakes that have been happening since February is in the 7-point-something range. Yeah. And that is real hard earthquake. Me calling it, you know, I ain't calling nothing, you know. But we don't want that. And I tell you, I'm real afraid of earthquake. I'm telling you, I'm real afraid.
3: Hey, fellas, morning. I think Castleville needs a police force.
0: Yeah.
3: Maybe two. Probably one at the beginning and somewhere one at far end or something like that, because a lot of nonsense is going in Castleville.
0: Nah, you're right. Yeah, you're right. Yeah, Castleville, you know, they've been using the road in Castleville to do plenty wrongness. So I feel Castleville, you're right, Castleville. Had I got a touch with something there. Castleville had I got a touch. I looking for that boy. I welcome the police and the army presence. Anyways, that was a quick look at what's shedding, what's happening. We've just got a couple seconds to go before news time. Y'all keep it locked on the other side of 7 when we come back. The Trouble Tuesday conversation happens.

0: Good morning, I'm Kay Marie Fletcher with Headline News on CNC3 and the TBC Radio Network. A homeless woman who was arrested just last week and released is now dead. The victim has been identified as Jamila Lewis. She had no fixed place of abode. Lewis's body was found by officers on patrol around 7 a.m. yesterday in the vicinity of the John John Towers, South Quay. Officers observed a black 4x4 parked on a grassy vacant lot, which did not bear any license plates. Upon check-in, they found the passenger glass shattered and a semi-nude woman stretched across the passenger seat to the driver's seat. Officers also observed several shell casings on the ground. Police officials confirmed Lewis usually slept in the truck and would peddle items to get cash. They confirmed she had been incarcerated several times, with the most recent incident being last week. Homeland Security Minister Roger Alexander says as government moves ahead with its joint army and police posts, some are expected to officially open this week. Government has already started rolling out the posts as part of its wider anti-crime strategy, with construction underway at Turuba, Eddie Hard Grounds and Grand Bazaar. The minister also revealed that the structures have special framing designed to make them difficult to penetrate.
1: Some of the units, we will open them possibly this week, and going forward we'll continue to proceed in a positive direction, trying to ensure the public is safe.
0: The Communication Workers Union is warning that TSTT workers could shut down all operations if management backs away from a promised 10% wage increase. The warning comes as TSTT celebrates its highest annual profit in 17 years. CWU Secretary General Joanne Ogier says given the company's latest figures, there should be no reason for management to back away from its commitment to workers. This comes as TSTT recently reported a $214 million profit for the financial year ended March 2026. That represents a 103% increase over the previous year and the company's strongest profit performance since 2009. Ogier says workers contributed to those results and should receive the agreed increase.
2: We want to ask the minister, the line minister, MP Saddam Hussein, the promise that you made to Hilton workers, saying, fear not, don't worry, your job's safe. Is that promise going to be kept? We understand the semantics and the theatrics of political banter, but it must not sit or rest at the feet of workers. These workers have bills to pay, they have mouths to feed, they have children to educate, they have houses, cars to pay for.
0: This has been Headline News. Stay tuned for another news update at the top of the hour and for comprehensive coverage in our midday news and major newscasts at 7 p.m. on CNC3.
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0: gosh! Sure, I like that tune, boy. I love that tune, boy. Ooh, that tune nice.
1: Of course it is.
0: That tune nice, it nice, it nice. It have a vibe in it. It have a real nice, sweet vibe in it.
2: Richie, how are you so quiet this morning?
0: Warm girl. All they just like for me to be outside here, loud and proud. Hey, good morning. Shout out to the most handsome and perfect guy in the world, Mr. Punkin. Love always from Poobie. What is that? What is that? What is that? What do they call it? A drilling machine? Poobie, because I drill.
1: You think Poobie using his phone?
0: Huh?
1: That had to be the man phone.
0: That Punkin phone?
1: That Punkin phone.
0: Why Poobie punk?
1: No, wait, Punkin is with a girl, right?
0: No. Poobie, let me read the bank. This is, let me see.
1: Screaming, shouting happy anniversary to my Punkin. All right. So Punkin is the girl. Poobie is the man.
0: Let me see. Look at there. Shout out going out to the most amazing, handsome, perfect guy in the world, Mr. Punkin. So Punkin is the man. Punkin is the guy. And Poobie. So Poobie would have sent the message, but Poobie pick profile because a drill machine. One big long drill bit.
1: I think
0: he's a nice one. Are you really sending
1: it yourself? I feel he's sending it himself. Because look at the way the
0: He real had the next to the most amazing, handsome, perfect guy. Yeah, amazing, handsome, perfect, yeah. A girl ain't going through a lot for you, boy. A Punkin.
1: You need to send my message.
0: And your girl, it's done.

0: small one with yesterday. Mm. Boy, we had a disgusting day yesterday with some people, boy.
1: A disgusting day yesterday?
0: Yeah, boy.
1: What happened?
0: Boy, I go on out here to do some work yesterday. My wife called me and told me these people come to cut the light yesterday.
1: Who? TNT come to cut your light?
0: Yeah, but here now, but here we go on, right? The problem is that I don't wait. I just want to pay. See, boy, we get billed Thursday in the mail, right? So you have Thursday, Friday, okay. Yesterday morning, right and early, them come to cut things. And the bill, you know how much the bill was, though? $900. Right? So I went to that place, I don't have a problem, I have to pay it anyhow. Big and bold to go down to the MTEC office in Kuvale to see people line up down to pay bills that get cut in the morning time. You know how much, boy? One was $300, the next one was $500. I find that very disgusting and ridiculous, boy.
1: No, but I mean, when you just get a notice of due for disconnection thing, you just get that after when you let the first bill, when you don't pay the first one, on the second bill, they sell it.
0: No, I don't wait for no payment of them. I always pass them there at the end and pay them at $300 or $500 when I am wrong by them.
1: Yeah.
0: So my bill will be high now.
1: Yeah, but why they decide to hit you so?
0: By not me alone. These were bothering me yesterday. Pain is not a problem at all. But why? I feel sorry for old lady yesterday, boy. She.
1: Yeah.
0: The old lady only had $300. I have given she $250 to pay back the connection.
1: Yeah.
0: Yeah. That means the man tell me yesterday, boy. They don't have a choice. That they get and they have to do their work. I said, boy, me have extra tell boy. Go and do your work. What you have to do here? Yes?
1: But they come back and connect you.
0: Yeah, they come back and connect it, but the thing is, remember when they disconnected, you want to get $250-something. So if you check 100 people, then disconnect and they have to pay that $250. It's money they're making.
1: Yeah. Nah, but don't play with the lab.
0: No, I don't pay my bills, bro. That's one thing. My son and my wife don't make money at all. I give them money and cable bill, food bill, everything. Then we stay on top of it.
1: Yeah, keep on top of your bills because...
0: Yeah,
1: like I said, I feel it's a one-time thing, though. I feel it's a one-time thing at a past shooting, yeah. at this disconnection drive thing.
0: We never had an issue by staying building and getting caught. But I find out ridiculous yesterday.
1: Yeah. It look good, though. But it look good.
0: Yeah, it look good at all. It look bad, yes.
1: But I don't. Brush that off yeah. And go again. You pay your bill, your lights. Go ahead. Don't study nobody.
0: Yeah, thanks.
1: Yeah, man. Another thing, eh? So Pumpkin is me, the guy, and Pooh Bear is my girlfriend. So who are the drill bits?
2: Who are the drill bits?
1: Huh?
2: That'll be Pooh Bear.
1: Pooh Bear are the drill bits?
2: Yeah.
1: Pooh Bear are the drill bits? Why does Pooh Bear have a drill bit as a profile pic? Hello?
3: Good morning, Mr. Ram.
1: What's going on, Vashti?
3: Good morning, Stefan.
2: Good morning. How are you?
3: I good. I listen to you as usual.
2: I was down in it. I was down in the end Sunday. No?
3: Oh, I didn't come out look for my wife.
2: Well, I don't know where you live in, Rashi.
3: I live in Caracas, boy.
2: Yeah, well, I was down in Caracas by Lover's Paradise.
1: Yeah.
3: Well, I live in B40.
1: Yeah.
3: But you could have tell me, you could have called me or something.
2: Can I remember your number?
3: You see, well, I have to tell you how the where exactly live in.
2: Right.
3: I want to say it on the air now, you know what I mean?
2: Yeah, no problem.
3: But you can welcome and look for my boy.
2: Well, I don't think I'll come along on that side for the rest of the year again, so.
3: Oh, gosh, I'm so sorry I didn't get to meet you.
2: Well, thanks.
3: Oh, gosh, boy. You see, if I just know you're not coming by me.
2: But I actually know the owners of Lover's Paradise, and I'm really good, so.
3: Yeah, well, we and them just do good and all.
2: Yeah.
3: The Elton and them. Yeah, we just do really good and Bobby.
2: So.
3: Well, how everything with you, Shram?
1: Yeah, I good, you know. Are you real good there?
3: Me have extra day.
1: Four.
3: Quite young. I'll be phone and think on my day now, boy.
1: Yeah, well, when you're off, how you could say you look like your husband? You playing, you off for?
3: So, if you look at, well, let me raise that up because I caught more fire.
1: Yeah, you're good. My finger on the button already.
3: What you think, boy, I take all the suit from my mouth, and again, a lot of pain still on it, and my face and things swell up and things, boy.

0: Okay, okay.
1: And I just some my family sick real bad too in hospital.
0: All right, oh, nice man, nice, nice.
1: Sado.
0: Yeah, yeah, well, that's good. That's
1: well, I just want to say good morning to all the lovely listeners who always listen every morning. Hello to each and everyone. Yeah. And I want to wish you and Stefan all the best, and may God bless both of you and protect you and guide you night and day on the road.
0: All right.
1: And hello to both of your entire family and to my family, right?
0: All right, Vashti, take care.
1: And you have a nice day.
0: All right, you too. See what you just do? See what you just do? See the fella you is? You'll get punished, that kind of thing. You'll get punished.
2: Good morning, Rishi Ram, big and sexy. Stefan X.
0: Just go ahead.
2: Happy Tuesday. Loving the tunes. I so love that tune that was just playing just now. The one you said that you love it. Anyway, you guys have a blessed day. Love, Susan and Tony.
0: Mm. Yeah, man. Well, it's Tuesday. Trouble Tuesday vibes. We are ready for it. We are ready for it. Listen up, listen carefully. And tell me your thoughts on this particular one. This is a little story from I'm guessing it's a young lady. Let's see if we can give her some advice, all right? Right now, it's time for...
3: 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Sangeet 106.1 FM. This is us.
0: Yeah, man. Well, this one says here... Do you think it's fair for one sibling to pay rent and all the utilities in a family home while the other, though employed, married with your children, gets to move in for free because they are going through a lot and they have a lot going on with them right now? So the story goes like this. So I live with my parents, not because of a lack of options, but to help them out financially. My father was medically retired and his pension can only reach so far. And my mother is and always been a homemaker. So when my father could no longer work, I moved back to help them and keep the family home by paying rent, which covers their mortgage, and I pay all the utilities, water, internet, electricity, phone, and I also cover the grocery bill. My mother continued to cook for the family. She does the laundry and clean up for everyone. I take care of my space, but she does cook and do my laundry. My dad's pension goes towards whatever him and mom want to do. My older brother recently decided that he wants to move back with his wife and three children because he is financially strapped. He pays rent and life is expensive. I get that, but he expects to move home and not contribute to anything. Him and his family wants to utilize three rooms, two out of the four bedrooms, and take dad's den for his daughter's room and not contribute anything because he needs to catch himself. This man is an officer in the service and his wife is a teacher. You mean to tell me they can't even afford groceries? When I asked how long does he need, this man watched me and said about a year. So who's going to be feeding your family then? He said, blood don't move so. When I went to my parents, they said, we can hold the strain for a bit to help him, especially as I'm a single with no children. We meaning me, because they literally cannot help him. I said, no, I'm in no way minding two adults and three children for a year. Suddenly, I am selfish, and he stated that mom and dad helped me, so at least I could do his pay it forward. I look at my parents to correct them and correct him, but they both stayed quiet. So now I realize that they have led him and whoever else to believe that I was a leech. So I promptly said, if he moves in, I am moving out. And I started looking for apartments with a friend, even encouraged me to look at houses. So when I went to the bank and pre-qualified for a $2 million loan, I absolutely refused to be taken advantage of. What's the advice on this one? What's the advice on this one? What are you telling yourself here, Stefan DX? How to approach this one? Brethren, the brother say, he says that, you know, thing rough. He's an officer and the wife is a teacher and thing rough. They are three children. thing rough removing back in my mommy and daddy. Mommy and daddy, however, have no money. Daddy is a pensioner. Mother has always been a homemaker. Daughter, on the other hand, she's the one, she's the finance in the house. Is it unfair?
4: Yes, of course.
0: Or does it sound as if as though brother have an ulterior motive? Because hear what I'm telling you, I'm saying this up front. A teacher, and an officer, out of the blue, just come out and say, ting rough, we moving back in. Pour that song into you.
4: Yeah. To tell the honest truth, I think, it's unfair to the sister. She doesn't have to endure that expense. And I mean, I'm not quite too sure where they're heading, where, they're moving back and they're actually looking to, how you should say, take over everything. I'm not quite too sure about that, but I think for a peace of mind, once the sister is able, I think she should, go rent somewhere for the while and just leave them to be, because...
0: No, then she mother and father go be in a predicament.
4: And you know what? That's their problem, my brethren. That's not a me problem. That's a their problem. Like mommy and daddy and daughter-in-law and son and grandchildren, fight it. That's not my problem. I gone.
0: Dan.
4: I am not staying to go through that.
0: So you just...
4: I'm sorry. And you're bold-faced enough to walk in there and say, oh, that's what blood is for.
0: Say right in out.
4: No, my brethren.
0: Right in
4: yeah,
0: out.
4: Yeah, I go on. Yeah, later.
0: Hello.
5: Good morning.
0: Good morning, my friend. I missed you. How are you?
5: I'm good.
0: Talk to me now. We're telling yourself here in this story. So, what are you hearing in that story?
5: Listen, she seems financially stable, so invest in your house or take her apartment or tell her to invest in your house and leave, because that brother, I know, have a motive. How you have two good jobs with your other bro? What are you doing with all the money?
0: Right.
5: I was leaving. And let them fight up however they could fight up, because that's wrong, an advantage of, on all different levels.
0: What you hearing in that story? You ain't reading between the lines in that story.
5: Yeah, they come back because their parents old and his son ready to take over the house.
0: Ah, boy.
5: Right? That's what
0: they come back for.
5: Correct. That is what they come back for, because all they can tell me, all of our long, all the leave, and all the have a whole family, and all the nothing, all financially unstable right now.
0: Yeah.
5: Now, I want to come back and take off how much bedrooms in the house.
0: I want to tell
5: them they
0: come.
5: So they come to take the house, basically.
0: Yeah,
5: and they want people to mind them.
0: Yes, that is correct. You can't tell me you're an officer, and then she's a teacher.
5: And all they have no money.
0: And all they come back, they flat out. And all they want to live off somebody. They living off parties for she to move out. They want
5: and
0: she...
5: And the parents wrong too.
4: Correct, yes.
5: For the daughter.
4: They are wrong to even encourage that. Knowing that they are not financially stable to help him out. And just bold-facedly tell me, well, you have to handle that. Nah.
5: Yeah. No. I was leaving. I did my part. Well, now is the son's part to do. You do your part. Enjoy my life and live my life.
0: Yeah, but that's exactly what he wants, Anna Marie. That is exactly what he wants. So you're giving him what he wants?
5: Yeah. I give him what he wants. He's fighting for all this shit. I still don't know if I could get what I want. Because I have been providing for a house for so long. So I could do it on my own. And all the bills that she was paying, there, she probably don't have to pay some lenders if she goes to rent anyway.
4: Because she was actually seeing about the household regardless. Eh?
5: So.
0: Yeah, but check this out. You know, as a sibling, had a sit down in the corner there and realize that brethren come in to take over, right?
4: That's okay, bro.
0: Yeah, but you going and brutalize mother and father, He going and brutalize mother and father.
4: That's them.
5: Let them deal with that. And you were supposed to stand up for me and say, hey, she was paying all the bills, she was doing everything, She wasn't leeching off of us. Actually mining us. You didn't stand up for me either, so by all means, we have to take full of price. After he them back.
0: Wow.
5: Yeah, very reality is retrieval.
4: But
0: break it up, Dan Marie.
4: Yeah, the thing about it is that, yeah. I mean, I don't mind, you know, if you come and tell me, well, because I mean, everybody goes through a hard time at some point, right? If you come and say, well, hey, lend my little dust for this month now, you know what, buddy? I don't mind. I will take it and give you. But don't come and demand that, eh, you come in here for a year and I have to take care of you, your wife, and your 3 children, plus mommy and daddy for a year. What I look like?
0: And I used to think,
4: No. You ain't even come and say, well, I don't know if you could chip in half and half. You know, I have a little thing here. And probably if you give me a little thing, we could make, you know, ends meet and make things do. And we'll see how it goes from there. No problem, you know.
0: Yeah, that right.
4: No problem with that at all.
0: So what your salary, you know? And she's salary doing? What you telling me your salary, a teacher's salary, and an officer's salary, can't even buy food for your own children. You're waiting for somebody else to buy it? Nah, something real off. That is why I saying is that my boy came back with that kind of a narrative because...
4: And no problem, bro. I ain't fighting for anything, you know. You can have it.
0: Serious?
4: You can have it. That's no problem. I will fend. I will stand up, hard or soft, and make it on my own, you know.
0: Wow.
4: Yeah, I ain't fighting. It ain't worth my peace.
0: How do you handle that situation?
4: That's the thing. Right.
0: How do you handle a situation where a sibling is a greedy one and a sibling coming there to take lock, stock, and barrel and
4: bye. It have no other way to handle that. I mean, if you are the one that wants something from that, well, then you stay and fight. If you don't want anything, then yeah, well, you peacefully, nicely, hey, Olia, I want something different, and I go on, and that's it. That's the best way to handle it. I ain't going and fight and saying, oh, I deserve something too. Oh, no. Forget that.
6: Rishi, morning. Stefan, morning.
7: Morning.
6: You know them service vendors function. He probably might get an extra man.
0: I mean...
4: Let me put it in that Trinidad perspective.
0: Dan, let me tell you something. Yeah. Let me tell you something again. That is a high-tech piece of trickery. That is a high-tech piece of trickery that used there because father in pension mode. Well, mother has always been a homemaker, so she could go in her corner. And that is a piece of trickery that was used to come in there and say, right, property time. That is what that was for. Hello? Hello?
8: Gentlemen.
0: My friend, how are you?
8: Good morning.
4: Morning.
8: Super Baraman.
4: Oh, what's going on?
8: Hey, cool, bro. You take that chain up from Rishi and do that, boy.
4: Nice one thing. We out here for the fun and the kicks.
8: Yeah, too sure.
0: What are you doing in that situation, officer?
8: Nah, I not putting myself through that. I went through that, bro. I just only call when I went through situations. I don't speak hypothetically. And I just walk away, pal.
0: You just leave it?
8: I just walk away. Because the true colors of siblings is only seen when parents get old and infirm.
0: Yeah.
8: They pass away. Right?
6: That is when the true colors of siblings are shown.
0: Right.
8: And until it happened to me and I just walk away. Never look back.
0: Let's leave it. Just leave it.
8: Up to this day and never look back.
0: Wow.
8: I was there and I assisted when it was absolutely necessary. Mm. And I walked away after I did that as well too.
0: Mm.
6: You understand? So, I'll take in US abuse on them. And to my partner who called just now, not all servicemen that be mining outside woman follow.
4: I'm a different.
0: Look on, man.
9: Morning, fellas. With that situation, I wondering how come two people who have government jobs, right, with an average salary combined to 15,000 plus, cannot afford to live and maintain their family, pay rent, make groceries, and whatever. I'm trying to understand that situation.
0: Hello. How do you handle a situation like that? Do you just bend over, curl up in a corner, and let it be? Do you let this sibling just come in there and just take over lock, stock, and barrel and just leave it be? Hello? Hello?
10: Hello, morning.
0: Morning.
5: The situation is, this man, he ain't going through no problem. He and his wife just want to come and take over.
0: But what, what were you going to do?
5: Me?
0: You're like leaving it?
5: My life peaceful and happy.
0: So you're just leaving them, like, take it?
5: I'm just going through these things and it don't make sense.
0: You're leaving them, like, take it?
5: Yeah, take it. And live at peace, live at peace.
0: You see, that's the problem, you see. Let me tell you, that's the problem. You see, because he know you're going on, he know you're going on move. And that's he wants you to move.
5: Right.
0: But after you move, you know who had to move? Mother and father had to move, and more than likely...
5: Mother and father choose him.
0: More than likely, they're coming by you.
5: Mother and father couldn't stand up for her.
0: But what would happen in an instance like that, right? He brutalized your mother and father and tell your mother and father, well, because they gave him the opportunity, yes. You find they didn't stand up for you. But they gave him the opportunity to come, and then they brutalized the mother and father had to call you to say, well, I could come by you and stay. You
5: I don't have a problem with that. I've taken my mother and father with me, but I ain't going through that in that house.
0: Yeah.
5: My next family, nah.
0: Yeah.
5: I ain't going through that.
0: Leaving it.
5: I will take care of my mother and father. They bring me in this world. But I live in at peace.
0: You ain't fighting.
5: Good morning, guys. Take care.
0: You're fighting. Wow. I fighting. Boldface car just get you just like that. Boldface this car get you like that. And I'll tell you something here. When you see you go through thing like that, you go through situation like that, and you feel like you have free house. Hello.
7: Good morning, Uncle Rishi. Step on X. Good morning.
0: You seen my.
7: I have a question to ask you since you're on this topic, right?
0: Mm-hmm.
7: Put yourself in these shoes, in that person's shoes. If your daughter taking care of you and your wife for how much years, and your son just happened to come back now and you want to be in the family, your daughter leave, where you go to? Whose side you taking?
0: I don't understand what you're saying. The daughter was taking care of you.
7: The daughter taking care of you and your wife for how much years since the son moved out to get married, have children and everything?
0: Right.
7: Right? Now, your daughter taking care of you and your wife, maintaining the house for all you.
0: Yeah.
7: You have your pension coming in.
0: Right.
7: So now your son wants to come back in with his whole family and take over the house.
0: Mm.
7: And your daughter decides she going to move. Whose side you going to take on this now?
0: Well, I didn't think. That's exactly the topic we're talking about here this morning. That's exactly
7: it. Yeah, well, that's why I'm asking you, because we're flipping it now on your side.
0: Well, I said I'm fighting. You can't just come in and be bold. You can't come in bold face.
7: You're going to let him come and take over, let your daughter leave the house and he go come and take over?
0: No, I'm not doing it. As a parent, me? No. Mm-hmm. My daughter child have to have some sort of a vested interest here. Right? And it have to have rules and boundaries. This is where parents... have to stand up and open their mouth and stop being, you know, dummy. Stefan Wood, dummy. You had to stand up and you had to say something. Don't be a parent like that. The girl maintaining you all the time and doing what she had to do all the time. You can't just leave the girl and throw the girl in the bush. Not because the girl could afford. You have to be able to open your mouth. And I will insist that you open your brain and your mouth as a child. Because right now, if you're blind and you feel, well, okay, I'm best parents, son come in and cry. Not because son come in and cry all like crocodile tears. You are not truthful.
10: Yeah, but remember, my brethren, you're going to open your mouth. You're going to want to have a say. But is you against all of them? You know, you think it really would that way?
0: If it really would that?
10: You think it really would to be, you know?
0: In that situation?
10: Yeah, having all
0: yeah,
10: that
0: because it's going to be real turbulent in that house, eh?
10: No, but you're going to know what to say. So the daughter like going to have something stupid to say. Right? The son going to be like, oh, you can't tell me nothing because my mother and father place, thing whatever. Now, mother and father are going to try to convince me that, you know, well, it's just for a little short time and, you know, that's your brother. And I don't want to hear that, you know.
0: Yeah.
10: I don't want to hear that,
0: yeah, because it's going to be turbulent.
10: Yeah,
0: right.
10: They're going to turn everything against
0: me.
10: They're going to put it on me anyway. Take it, so it's me against all of them, you know.
0: Queen and be a
10: better
0: mess
10: I ain't go through that.
0: Yeah, just for your
7: all right, I go enjoy the conversation on the other side.
0: Aye, Kevin.
7: You guys have a blessed day.
0: Yeah, man.
7: Stay safe.
0: Nah, but I still go in. I'm going hard. Because here what?
10: As I'm much as hard. I love my family, I love myself too, you know.
0: I'm going hard.
10: Yeah, and I ain't going to have nobody. You know,
0: cannot get this house. You cannot get this house. You cannot get this house unless I sign it over. Because right now as it is, right now as it is, who named our place on?
10: Hey, remember, what are you saying? It's over on the day, you know. They ain't going anywhere, you know.
0: You can't force them out?
10: They ain't going, they ain't going, because mommy and daddy say they're staying. So I don't have a say.
0: All right. In that instance, then, what do you do? What do you do if somebody, you want somebody out and they ain't going? You want somebody out and they're not going?
10: I want them out.
0: What is that to do in that situation?
10: I mean, I want them out. No, not that I want them out, you know, I mean, I don't mind. You could have stayed if you could have handled yourself, however you're not handling yourself. And I shouldn't use, we shouldn't really say we want them out, but I want them to go and do better. I want them to, you know, to stand on their own then, basically, no.
0: But they're not, remember?
10: Right? Let me say it like that.
0: Remember, they're faking it, you know?
10: But again, my brethren, I am just one person, singular, against all these people.
0: I took my war for you.
10: I can't fight that war.
0: I took my war.
10: Mm-hmm.
0: You ain't going through it.
10: Mm-mm.
0: You ain't going through that. Just like you, Ukraine.
10: That's too
0: and
10: much.
0: Russia watching you.
10: That's too much backlash, and that's too much problem, and everybody going to want, at the marriage point in time, they're going to spite me.
0: Yeah.
10: You know, who know, hang up my clothes on the line, they're going to pass and unclip it and fall in the ground. Imagine they ain't going through all that, you know.
0: Dog pee on your clothes, all kind of things.
10: Yeah, they put bleach in the washing machine.
0: Yeah, they're going and torment you.
10: Go ahead.
0: But how do you get rid do you get rid of that? Somebody that come in there under the pretense of needing assistance.
10: That's for your parents to do, not you.
0: Well, a parent ain't going to close the door to none of the children, eh? A parent ain't going to close the door to none of the children.
10: Again, you can't want to stand up and fight. This is what I'm telling you. As much as you want them out, you can't do anything. So you do something with yourself and put yourself out.
0: So your peace of mind is the most
10: You important. Put yourself out. It's nothing but you getting them out now. Then what? You want to fight too then?
0: Your peace of mind is the most important thing.
10: No.
2: You're right, Rishi, you're right. I believe that I wouldn't leave. The daughter wouldn't. I mean, some situation, like in my situation, I don't want anything from anybody, and I don't want to fight with anybody, and I don't want to take over anybody. But if I had the opportunity to look after my parents, I would have done that. And where I'm living, I'm contented with the end. My brother come over with his family. I'll try to help him. We'll talk about it. We'll discuss it. But he cannot stay there for a very long time. He have to catch himself. I will help him move out and get his place and get a place for them. But I am moving in that story situation that you bring up there. I am staying here because I'm accustomed to taking care of my mother and father. Everything is in order. Bills are paid. They are getting meals. They are getting taken care of. They're getting medication. They're getting hospitalization when they have to, clinics, whatever it costs, clothes, everything, and they are contented. There was no problem before. Don't come and bring any problem here. You're coming, I will help you. We will help you because you have nowhere to go. You understand? I believe siblings have to help siblings. I believe, my son might get my house. So yes, would definitely get my house, but that house have to be open for his sisters. You have two sisters, something happened to them, they fall out with their husband, they have a breakup, they divorce, whatever. Help them, get them back on their foot, but they will have to get their own place eventually. You can't come and just take over the house, my daughter-in-law and whatnot, you know? So I think, I mean, there are advantages and disadvantages of a situation like that. But it's according to how they come and how the parents is and how the brother is and how the daughter-in-law is and this kind of thing. It all depends.
10: And that's what I'm saying, you know? I don't mind helping you, you know? I don't mind helping you 1 month or 2 months or something like that. But don't come and demand.
0: They want you to move.
10: You see, bye. Take it. Keep it. I don't want it.
0: So your peace of mind is more important.
10: Regin, I don't want
0: anything.
10: Your
0: peace of mind is more important.
10: I don't want it. I mean,
0: if a man coming with a ill intention, just allow it.
10: Let it be. Yeah. If that's your vibe, then because then here we're going on. You didn't see me as your sibling. You didn't see me as value. You didn't see me as a family. You know what I'm saying? Because if it is you come there to fight, very well knowing that you want it for you and you alone. Then you didn't see me as anything.
0: Of course not.
10: Right, so go ahead, not. No problem.
0: So what do you do?
10: Bye. Take it. and not fighting.
0: So I just had to allow it?
10: Glow it.
0: No!
10: Like
0: I can't do it, boy.
10: No,
0: hello?
10: No.
0: Can't do it.
10: No.
0: Hello?
11: Hi, morning, Rishi. Morning, Stefan.
10: Morning.
11: I have a situation, something similar to that, right? I have an apartment owned by my mom, but I don't live by my mom. Mm. But I'm the person who carry her for her pension. When she needs to go to the eye doctor, I would go. I do everything practically for her. And my brother does nothing. Now we have two children. He do completely nothing. But if he wants something, he would go to her. I don't have a problem with that. But you're not coming back home. You can say where you want, you're not coming back home. And anytime my mother allow him to come back home, whether it be for a week or 2 weeks, he would have to stay and see about her. I am leaving. I am cutting off everything that I does. He would have to see about her. And no daughter-in-law right now not coming to see about no mother-in-law. Very rare you will find a daughter-in-law to see about her mother-in-law. That's my take on it.
0: Yeah, but he wanted to go. When he come back and when he come back, he will say, you mean he will take your mother for the pension, you know, he will take your mother for the pension, but he can't shoot for the doctor.
11: Well, if my mother allowed that, though, he have to do everything for she, because she would be the one giving the okay for him to come back and stay, not me.
0: Well, I was saying she will give him the okay. She ain't closing she door on him. She will give him the okay, remember, he come here with a sad story. She ain't closing the door, she will let him come. But when he come now, I mean, he'll carry she for the pension, but he not caring she for the eye doctor. He not caring she by the doctor. He not doing this. And eventually, everything will just get less and less. All that he needs to do, all that mommy needs, will be less and less.
11: Well, that will be he and mommy to deal with. Because, okay, let's say he come for a week. Right, I will be at the blind for the week. When I see the week pass, 2 weeks pass, I go into ask, so what is the situation? If you want a month, okay, stay the month, continue seeing about, I don't have a problem with it. You could inherit everything she has, or continue seeing about her. Do not call me. I'm not taking no part, because all the time I was seeing about her, you was nowhere wrong. When you in problems, now you remember you have a mother.
0: So now you as a sibling go and stand up in the corner there and realize, well, your brother take over and he take everything. And he ain't doing nothing for your mother, and you just okay with that?
11: So be it, if that is what she approve of and she wants, so be it. I wouldn't be happy about it.
0: But you know, even let me just say she pass out and she gone, right? And you know your brother get that there true and deceptive way. You just go in and allow her and just let her be and then forget that?
11: That's why a writing can parent. Before they reach in a situation that they are unable to do anything for themselves, they would put it in a way that, okay, you are the one taking care of me. When I'm not here, you would be the one to inherit it. Put everything on paper.
0: Wow.
11: That is how I see. I don't want a mouth say on anything.
0: So you're only taking care once? I'm only taking care once I get it on paper?
11: No, I'm not taking care of you once you put it on paper, taking care of you. But when you reach that point, that you wouldn't be able to move around.
0: Mm.
11: Whatever you want to give me, okay. If you want to give him all the money you have and you want to give me the house, you could give him all the money you have on paper, give me the house. I don't want nothing mouthy. Because that tends after parents pass away, that is where the back and I'll just start. Because I see it happen with somebody already.
0: Yeah.
11: Even though I saw a situation that both siblings live on the same property, it's two separate apartments.
0: Mm-hmm.
11: And when the mother passed, before the mother passed away, one of the siblings went and took the mother to a lawyer and put everything on their name without the other siblings knowing what went on. And it's only when the mother passed away, then that sibling happened to realize they have nothing, because the bigger one went and put everything on their name.
0: Hmm.
11: And that just creates debt, that this was enemy.
0: Yeah, for sure. That's enemy, for sure.
11: So I think parents need to put things in place.
0: Yeah.
11: Before they reach that point that they are unable to move around and things.
0: I think you're right, for sure. I think that's the way to do it. Correct.
11: Take
0: care.
11: Okay, guys.
0: Bye-bye.
11: Enjoy your day. Bye-bye.
0: That's the best way, you know. That's the best way. Because if brethren knows what is the current situation, I don't feel you could walk in a house and just own it. You can't just walk in somebody else's house and just own it. I don't think that's a real thing. I don't think that's a possible thing. I don't think you can just walk in and own that. That's possible? You just...
10: Yeah, you could walk in and own that. Once mommy and daddy give that okay, that's yours.
0: But nobody... I mean...
10: Another thing too.
0: How a mother going with her child unknowing to the other and going and the lawyer doing paper
10: according to... You have to understand something. And this happens at least 90% of the time. Right? A mother will do anything possible for the son. Remember that.
0: The son?
10: Remember that. Son. 90% of the time, the mother will go over and beyond and make sure that son right up, eh?
0: Yeah.
10: Yep.
0: Wow. You serious?
10: Yeah, and when mommy talk, daddy had to listen. Yeah, I know, say too.
0: Yeah, that's sure. When mommy talk, daddy has to listen.
10: Yeah, he had to listen. Yeah, she say, oh, yeah, what you seen? I want my son here. I want my child here.
0: Yeah.
10: We hear you say. Daughter could jump from here to the moon and come back. She in business.
0: Yeah, but what you have to do, boy?
10: You can't do anything, my brother.
0: What you have to do?
10: You can't do anything.
0: Hello.
10: You can't do anything.
12: Hello, good morning.
0: Shut up and let somebody take everything. Yeah, hello, morning.
10: Fix up.
12: I agree with the last caller.
0: What you have to do?
12: 100%.
0: What you have to do?
12: Yeah, I don't do what I have to do. I give my last son. And I have 3 daughters and 3 sons. I give the last one.
0: Give the last one. So fuck it, yes. Yeah. Fuck it, yes.
12: Right. Yeah, I call it home cemetery in Charleville.
0: How the cemetery looking nice? How the cemetery looking this morning? Nice?
12: Like, bright and nice.
0: Bright and nice. Them boy and them getting up from the grave, stretching, and they're walking, and they're going back in.
12: Okay. Right.
0: Done. I don't know that way. I don't know.

2.5 minutes to go. Right now I have a headache. 2.5 minutes to go before the 8 o'clock mark. Let that tune play a little bit again, eh? I'm gonna take in that tune a little bit, eh? And then we go straight to the news, and on the other side of 8 o'clock, we come back again. Hour number 3 of Pump and Vibe.

0: 3 and the TBC Radio Network. The legal battle into the tragic death of 7-year-old Angelica Jogi is heading to court. CNC3 News understands no one has accepted liability for the jet ski crashing into Angelica at Pigeon Point Beach on April 8th. On July 15th, attorneys representing the Jogi family sent pre-action protocol letters to the Tobago House of Assembly, Pigeon Point Heritage Park, and the jet ski operator, claiming negligence and breach of duty. Sources confirmed none of the parties has responded, and Freedom Law Chambers is now preparing for court action. Responding to questions about the THA's position, Legal Affairs Secretary Adana Joseph Wallace said she would prefer the matter take its natural course and reserved comment at this time. On July 27th, 33-year-old jet ski operator Ashwood Brunette was charged with manslaughter in connection with Angelica's death. This is not the first maritime safety incident in Tobago that will need the court's intervention. In 2010, the High Court found the THA liable in a 2007 boating incident at Pigeon Point, which left the teenager paralyzed and his girlfriend badly injured. While discussions continue over the future of Hilton Trinidad, the Communication Workers Union reveals that workers have received notices and calculations of their potential severance packages. 2 weeks ago, Hilton Trinidad announced that if a new lease agreement with the government was not completed, it would be unable to retain employees after September 18th. But ETEC assured that talks are in its final stages. During a CWU press conference yesterday, CWU Secretary General Joanne Ogier said the notices are causing concern among workers who have been left uncertain about their future. Ogier is now calling on the government and Hilton to provide clarity on the workers' future, and she's also demanding that Line Minister Saddam Hussein keep his promise that Hilton workers' jobs are safe.
1: We want to ask the minister, the Line Minister, MP Saddam Hussein, the promise that you made to Hilton workers, saying, fear not, don't worry, your job's safe. Is that promise going to be kept? We understand the semantics and the theatrics of political banter, but it must not sit or rest at the feet of workers. These workers have bills to pay, they have mouths to feed, they have children to educate, they have houses, cars to pay for.
0: Homeland Security Minister Roger Alexander says as government moves ahead with its joint army and police posts, some are expected to officially open this week. Government has already started rolling out the posts as part of its wider anti-crime strategy, with construction underway at Turuba, Eddie Hart Grounds and Grand Bazaar. The minister also revealed that the structures have special framing designed to make them difficult to penetrate.
2: Some of the units, we will open them possibly this week, and going forward we'll continue to proceed in a positive direction, trying to ensure the public is safe.
0: This has been Headline News. 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

0: 8:36. Good morning and welcome inside the third hour of the show, man. Pump and Vibe on a Troll Tuesday. Good morning to you. Let me say good morning going out to our friends. Don't forget, guys, the Bharat Expo celebrates its grand opening happening Saturday, the 15th of August. 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That's 344-2464. That's a vibe, so it's something like a vibe. Something like something that, you know, you could just go and have a time, man. Yeah, man. Good morning to you. Sending those messages via the WhatsApp. Mm-hmm. You seen with you? You good? You good?
1: Yeah, good.
0: You seem stressed.
1: No, just mine a bit far.
0: Why far?
1: No, that's all right.
0: Where are you thinking about?
1: A lot of things.
0: Like what? Where are you thinking about?
1: Normal?
0: Like where are you thinking about?
1: That's cool.
0: What's going on?
1: Just trying to sort of
0: trouble in paradise or?
1: Nah, nobody can give me trouble, bro.
0: Everything good at home? Everything is good?
1: Of course.
0: Everything is lovely?
1: Of course.
0: How's everything on the babe's front?
1: Good.
0: Lovely?
1: Yeah, why not?
0: Nice, man. All is well?
1: Mm-hmm.
0: Anybody you want to say hello to? Anybody you want to say good morning to?
1: No.
0: You don't want to say good morning to nobody?
1: No.
0: Nobody you want to send a shout out to?
1: No.
0: Hey, let me say good morning to Cherish, boy. Long time I say hello to Cherish. Good morning, Cherish. Hope all is well with you. I saw that she was doing her thing this weekend. Really, really doing a fantastic job as always. Big ups to Sunil Ramsunara as well. Sunil continues to do his thing in the length and breadth at TNT, boy. Always doing his thing. Chutney music, traditional chutney music vibes. Seems to be a trend. It seems to be a thing that people love. So big ups going out to all of you who continues to love your chutney vibes and all that. And continue to go out there and have a time. Y'all have a time, right? Y'all have a time. Be safe. And let me say good morning going out to those of you who's also taking them kids somewhere, boy. Let me make a five islands run now, by where feel?
1: Bro, you wouldn't believe it. I've never been to that section of Five Island.
0: Boy, what about you,
1: and
0: boy?
1: I've always said that, hey, I need to, and just never really, you know.
0: Nah, boy.
1: Took the initiative to say, well, okay, yeah, we're going today. Mm. I've been on the other side when they had the go-kart and all these things set up. Yeah.
0: And a party thing there?
1: Yeah.
0: That's some kind of party vibes there? So you ride the go-kart? You ride the go-kart in it?
1: Yeah, of course.
0: Go-kart is that
1: vibe? Yeah, and then they had the surf.
0: But when you let them access this, the go-kart, they slow it down, eh? They have a controller to slow it down so that it wouldn't be able to go too fast.
1: It is set at a certain speed. But however, if they're seeing that some collision is going to take place, they have something that they could automatically shut it off.
0: Shut it off?
1: Mm-hmm.
0: No, because sometimes, I mean, when you're mashing your extra board, you know, and you're finding it going away. So they slow it down when they feel like it. Yeah. Because when them driving it, when them fellas and them driving it, them driving real fast.
1: I mean, again, it's for everyone's safety, you know, and not everybody could handle that, so.
0: No, I could handle it. I know them boy and them, I know them boy and them who drive in the go car. They have no car. I have a car.
1: Wow.
0: No, but them, they, boy.
1: That doesn't mean you're experienced.
0: I stand up there and I see and I stand up there and I watching. I stand up there and I watching. I waiting. I say, right, look how fast
1: them boys
0: going.
1: You need to understand, right? A go-kart doesn't have any airbag. It doesn't have any safety thing to say, well, it could save your life, you know. You crash into somebody here with your big head, you're bouncing somebody else's head and that's it, you know.
0: John, if you notice.
1: Disaster, you know.
0: If you notice, I know, come on. I don't know, come.
1: Just get on, so
0: I ride in, down. I drive in thing a long time. I drive in all kind of thing.
1: I drive in thing a long time.
0: Big things, small things, I drive in it long time. Plenty thing I drive in. 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Allow me with the go-kart and give me a minute. 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I know it have a fella in South too have a go-kart thing too, boy. He lying, you go in the bush. You up in the bush. A fella up in South. We are there. Oh, God, Kasa, yeah, man. 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I just read Kasa, eh? You going Kasa, or? No? 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You don't go in a River Lime? You ever went river? You never went in a river before? You look like you never went in a river before. Cora, you ever went to the Cora? You ever been to the Cora? No, you never been to the Cora? I've been to the Cora, but I never been. I've been to the Cora one time, and I ain't seen no water in it. It's be sad when you go in a river, and you ain't seen no water in it, eh? You gotta do, girl.

0: Yo get two. 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Never went Cora, girl. She never went Cora in she life, you know. Hey, this now, Valentine still is a thing too?
1: Yeah, but it isn't well kept.
0: It is never, yeah, boy.
1: It isn't well kept, boy.
0: And then it have girls who up in a repo of a nice river. Because apparently the girl was swimming under there. So she was swimming up in a repo there, you know. She find a man in some bar somewhere, and then he managed to tell her, let me go for a swim on a Sunday afternoon. And it was warm, eh? It was very warm. And they went for the swim. She was swimming, you know. He tell she going to turn the car, and he left with the car. He left with the aqua. And leave she swimming, you know. But I would like to go and check out the river in a repo. I find they had to put a police post in a repo, though. They need a police post in a repo. Where you from? You from Salt? Where is Salt? You know people that say Salt? They say deliver to Salt. Salt is where? Pinal? Like Pinal? Not Pinal. Where? San Fernando? East or West? West? Who's your MP? Who's your MP? Your MP is who? Brian Manning? Who's your MP? Farris? Who's your MP? Who? You look like a Manning. Hey, gather your crew and experience the ultimate Trinity River Lime at Casa Cool. 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
2: Morning, Rishi and Stefan, boy. Vibes, love in the house. Shout out to Buddy and Boss Lady.
0: Good morning to you, Lima Sugar Plums. Are you ready to go next year? Yeah, we'll go. Anyways, 8:46, we have a quick couple messages to take care of. Let's deal with these. We've got music, and Big Daddy's coming up on the other side of the 9 o'clock mark. All right, y'all keep it locked in. This is Sangeet 106.1 FM. Pump and vibe. Y'all have yourselves a great one, a safe one, and keep it locked. We'll be back at you tomorrow morning at 6 a.m. for some more.
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Good morning, good morning, good morning. Sitaram, namaste, salam alaikum, bandagi sahib, hallelujah, amen. Welcome to the big show. Welcome to the Tuesday edition of the big show. It's the 11th of August. And we are so happy to have you here with us on Sangeet, because Sangeet owns summer. And we are so happy that you thoroughly enjoyed Pomp and Vibes this morning, as always. Rishi Ram, DJ Stefan X, of course, lighting up your morning period, your morning drive, your morning commute, or maybe your morning stay at home, or maybe your morning day off, your morning vacay, whatever it is you're doing today. Tune and Ghana and information and comedy and theme and question and everything all rolled into one. It is Pomp and Vibes, and when you miss it, you're all over the place, like you're in the dark. So please do not miss your Pomp and Vibes. Excellent show, excellent performance, delivery. The number one morning show, hands down. Blessings going out to Rishi Ram and DJ Stefan X. Thank you very much, fellas, for setting the pace, setting the tone, and setting everything else as well for the rest of us to follow. Yeah, once you have a great morning show, everybody else that follows after has the best footing, the best start, best platform to jump off from. So 15 and a half after 9 o'clock, some gamers coming your way in a short bit. Got the Sangeet Summer Heat playlist. And all your favorites. The new thing, one or two old thing, some stuff in between. We are Sangeet, we own summer. Link me with the shouts, let me know what's going on, where you are, what you're doing. You know how we do, right? Yo, Shooty Big Daddy, The Big Show, till 12.

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2: 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Yes, it is all about the CPL as well. Today it's back. The action kicks off a little later on this evening. Cricket fans, the countdown is on for the biggest party in sport. Well, countdown is basically over. The CPL is on, right? 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August, be there. Good morning, Kevin. How are you, sir? Sitaram and Ting, blessings. You and your family as well. Yes, I had a great evening. I hope you did as well, right? Blessings to the entire family, Kevin. This is Sherry in Trinity. Namaste, Sitaram. You and your mommy, Sally. Everything is great with you guys. Good morning, Big D. Happy Tuesday. Loving the tunes. Have a blessed day. Love, Suzanne and Tony. Blessings to you guys as well in West Palm. Hope everything is great with you, Suzanne and Tony. Good morning, Big Daddy. Locked on. Enjoying the music. Bali. And good morning to Susie in Toronto. You don't forget that at all, eh, Bali? Yeah, blessings to both of you guys. Thank you for locking on. Tara in Petersfield, good morning and blessings.

Greetings to you. Thank you for locking on as well. And yes, Susie is locked on. Good morning, Big Daddy. Happy Tuesday. How are you? I'm great. Bless up to the entire family, Susie, and I hope you are great as well. Fazal, Cap de Ville, what's going on? He's enjoying the tunes. Yeah, big up to Fazal out there in Cap de Ville. Bless up to you, bro. JC Taran, brother, nice song. So why, I don't know. I'm not privy to all those discussions. How do you say in this go, boy? That's not my pay grade. I'm not privy to those discussions, so I have no idea what's going on at that level. I wish I could inform you. I wish I could tell you, but I don't have the knowledge on that one. Very sorry to say, but yeah, that is how it is right now. All right, so I have a few more coming back to you guys in just a few minutes. We are Sangeet. We own Summer.

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4: 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So I'm going to give you one more before we dive inside our Sangeet Gamers, all right? Yeah, we on summer. It's a beautiful Tuesday. Yesterday, real traffic coming into Port of Spain. I have no idea why. I ain't see no bouncing dent. I ain't see no police on the road. They ain't painting no line, nothing. So it took an extra 20, 25 minutes. This morning, back to normal again. Smooth sailing. You know, it's just, you really just had to wonder why sometimes. Like, people are just ups one day and say, well, you know what? I don't normally go to work at this time, so I'm going to go to work today just so. I really have no idea why that happens, eh? Every day is a different story. Every day is like, okay, play lotto or something, play here or something. Here's Mitty Ranks. A nice classic. Dil de dil.

0: So Geek Gamers, your time is now. Let's go.
1: Right, so time to dive inside our gamers segments and Geek Gamers with movies, TV shows, games, of course, all your consoles, controllers, metaverse, AI, socials, anything else in technology, we bring it to you, as we always do, alright? Alright, so what do we have for you this morning? Lots of different things popping up, not all relevant to Trinidad and Tobago, or should I say, a wide enough market that includes Trinidad and Tobago. Some stuff here is just crazy. Alright, so what can we start here? Okay, this makes no sense. Alrighty then. Alright, so there's a PC here that I think I need to mention because, wow, just check the price of this PC. Wow. 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The headline here is that this PC has dropped. The price has dropped to $4,780. So what was the price before? And they say it's nearly the same price as buying the GPU by itself. Dell, yes, Dell is offering a steep discount on its most powerful desktop computer. 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The Alienware Area 51, wow, gaming PC equipped with a GeForce RTX 5090 GPU. It has dropped to $4,779.99 US, and that's when you ship it. 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All right, this is one of the only RTX 5090 equipped pre-built desktop computers that you can get under $5,000, and a far better deal than buying the RTX 5090 GPU by itself, which currently goes for about the same price as this PC. Wow. 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Wow. So imagine you buying a PC for almost $5,000. I think I get some kind of second-hand vehicles for like 35,000 TT, and same price for this PC. Wow. I'm reading everything here. It's an Intel Core Ultra 7 265K CPU, GeForce RTX 5090, 32GB GPU, 32GB of DDR5, 7200 MHz RAM, and 1TB solid state drive. Wow. Right, so this thing is really top of the line. So many of you out there, well, I shouldn't say many, but a few people have approached me from time to time to ask me what kind of laptop I should get for gaming, what kind of PC. See, if you have the money, buy this. Telling you straight up, if you have the money and you want to have a gaming PC for a long time that doesn't need upgrading and stuff for years, I feel this is the one, at least for a few years, right? The Alienware Area 51 RTX 5090 gaming PC. You just had to spend close to $5,000 US. It's $4,780 right now. Yes, what a PC, boy. All right, moving on. What else do we have for you today? All right, some ban here with some Pokemon thing. Selling impossible Pokemon. Okay, so Pokemon Go players are reportedly being banned for gaining rare creatures from quest lines obtained in an unauthorized manner, seemingly confirming past whispers of a black market that allows fans to fraudulently acquire species via shady means. Well, I don't play Pokemon Go, so I have no idea what they're talking about here, but I guess you could do some kind of sneaky thing here and get certain things, and then if they find you doing it, they will ban your dunia. All right, last year, fans on top Pokemon Go Reddit, the Sylph Road discussed growing evidence that a small circle of players were selling rare creatures that seemed impossible to legitimately own. These included multiple copies of one-off Pokemon or species released years ago that were somehow housed in Pokeballs. Okay, not available at the time. All available to purchase, yes, for hundreds and hundreds of dollars. So these things were not available on a regular basis, but somehow they became available to purchase. Yeah, just so. So because of this now, Pokemon has instituted a ban, banning players, right? If they are found getting these unauthorized creatures from the black market. So if all they feel that the gaming world don't come seriously for people like this, think again. People have been locked up and think for things like this already, yeah? So think again. Can I give you one more today? There's a beef between two high-profile video game industry CEOs, and apparently it has bubbled over into the public domain, all right, via a new trailer for the new taxi simulation game Rideshare Stimulator. Not Simulator, no, but Stimulator. Footage of the game includes several references to Borderlands boss Randy Pitchford, head of Gearbox Studios, and an embarrassing incident involving a USB stick that contained pornographic material. And now those references have been confirmed as a deliberate dig at Pitchford by Matt Karch, the boss of Rideshare Stimulator publisher Saber Interactive. So wait now. One boss of one gaming company is taking a dig at another boss of another gaming company and exposing the fact that he was involved with some pornographic material. Wow, how far can you go? How far can you really go to expose somebody and to embarrass and insult somebody? I guess this is just the tip of the iceberg. And yes, it's because it's some kind of payback for shots fired at Embracer in Borderlands 4. Okay, so one of these guys served on the board of directors with the other guy, and they probably had some sort of disagreement from what I'm reading here. And one took shots at the other and embarrassed the other one, insulted the other guy, and now this guy is exposing that first guy with some stuff that he did in terms of pornography. Well, I don't know what to say now. Yeah, so all kind of wars taking place, not only with games, but with the directors and the managers and the board of directors. So if you're working for a company, my suggestion to you is please keep all your private stuff extremely private. Don't let that out at all, because they could openly embarrass you, right? Yeah. So that is all for today. Inside Sangeet Gamers, and you can look out for more tomorrow around 9:40-ish. All right. Keep it right here. We're gonna take our final break and then shut down hour number one of the big show, Sangeet Un Sama.
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6: This is the sound of summer. This is Sangeet. This is Sangeet.

0: give you some Nisha them. Make sure they pull up us here. And Ricky Jai before that. Hey. Giving some people some thunder. Or maybe thunder. Welcome to hour number two. Sangeeto in summer. It's the big show. And right now, this time check is brought to you by Rosari's at Brentwood, where fashion meets tradition. The time now is 10 after 10. Yes, 10 a.m. That is the time right now. And that time check brought to you by Rosari's at Brentwood, where fashion meets tradition.
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0: And yes, people, it's oil and music time again. 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Nah, I don't have that, right? All right, Oil and Music Festival celebrating the icons. 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

And right now, we're going to take you to a special place. I believe it's in Barrackpore, if I am not mistaken. 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So Barrackpore, this Friday is your day.

0: 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See you there. Right, so all the information covered there, and I know I have some shouts here. Let me, ooh, all right, let me say, all right, big up to who is this? All right, Sherry and Trinity enjoying the vibes. Narsuk and Suzanne, boy, Roger that, Roger that, Mr. Mayor, Mr. Ambassador. What is he seeing? What is he seeing? What's going on? Everything cool? Big up Derek out there in Coover, locked on. Yeah, Derek in Coover, blessings to you. Baby girl in El Dorado, locked on. And she's at work. She's managing everything as best as possible. Work and hospital trips, wake and home chores. But imagine you're sleepy and tired. Just try and get a rest when you can, and try to juggle all those activities as best as possible. What else can I tell you? Because I know how it can be hard for some people out there. Real, real hard. Lots of responsibilities and duties and all those activities, right? So blessings, baby girl, out there in El Dorado. Elsie's locked on as well. Happy Tuesday to you and everyone locked on. Love and blessings to grandson Charles. Have a safe and wonderful day, everyone. Blessings always. You too, Elsie. You too. You and the entire family. Tara in Petersfield. Tahira, enjoying the beautiful selections as always. And I am great. I hope you are too. And yes, you have a lovely and blessed day as well, Tahira. Susie. Yes, Susie. Again, big up to Steve out there in Montreal, who has something to tell us. Steve in Montreal.
1: Good morning, sir. Nice to hear you on Sangeet this morning. Enjoying your music. It's a nice day today. It's 28 degrees, sunny. Drop some tunes.
0: Yep, that's exactly what I'm doing, sir. Big up to you, Steve, and blessings in Montreal. Happy birthday to Azim Khan in Corial from Kala. Happy birthday to Azim Khan in Corial from Kala. Cake and balloon and ice cream and piñata and party bag and the full works. To Azim Khan, all right? Blessings and wish you many, many more. Let me see here. The rain bust down in Chaguanas. Yeah, well, tell me more. Give me your reason. Give me your reason. I see like you have a reason why it bust down. I don't know who this is, but give me your reason. Roadwork on the highway causing traffic heading to Port of Spain. Well, are you shocked? Are you surprised? No, I am not. I am not at all. Not in this country that we live in. Sangeet on summer. Time to continue with the tunes.

0: Stopper. The music boss. The man at the front. In the front line. At the front of the front line. Leading the pack. For Dil in the Dan. 31 minutes after 10 o'clock. Sangeet on Summer. And yeah, just about halfway through now the big show. We're going to take another break, and when we come back, we switch up the vibe just a little bit. And yeah, we got the Sangeet Summer Heat playlist coming to you in just a short bit as well. So keep it right here. We own Summer.
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0: 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It's Ferreira Optical. Must have been up to the Long Island, Strong Island crew. Yeah, they're locked on and they say top of the line. Well, top of the line right back at Olea. Long Island, Strong Island. The individual that was asking me about why the rain now bust down. Guess why the rain now bust down in Chaguanas as well. And now wash my car. Now wash my car. Well, usually that's what happens, eh? Usually that's what happens. Can't avoid it. can't avoid it at all. I feel fair, but that is how it is sometimes. We all go through it. Baby girl in El Dorado, no problem at all. No problem at all. And Tara's still enjoying the vibes, and she says it's raining. Well, I know we're expecting two tropical waves. The first one is not supposed to be that bad, according to what Sigourney Mohammed was telling us last night in the news. But the second one is apparently going to be some pressure, because lots of rain will be associated with that second tropical wave. So it will be raining me, you know what? Yeah, Dunia, raining me, Dunia. So prepare yourself for that. But of course, the first one might just bring a little bit of rain too. You never know. I didn't think it was so close to us as yet. It looked like it was a day or two out. But we could be getting some of the feeder bands or the outside effect. And as I was saying yesterday, CPL is back tonight. It's good to know that there's a game on tonight. It's Jamaica versus Barbados. Yeah, and I could say something else about the game as well too, but that will lead me in a different direction. But yeah, Jamaica versus Barbados should be a nice game. Two strong teams. But you know, just again, looking at the CPL over the last few years, I made mention of this before, where it's like we are losing such talented players from all over the world. No longer will we be allowed to use players from England and Australia. And I believe also Afghanistan, if I'm not mistaken. But England and Australia for sure, because they have now signed contracts. Most of their players have now signed contracts with their respective boards to only play in the Big Bash in Australia. Or the 100 in England. If you're an English player, you're playing in the 100 and you're playing IPL. If you're an Australian player, you're playing the Big Bash in Australia and you're playing IPL. And that's it, you know. They're not allowing them to play in any other competition. I wonder if all I knew this. So, further road indentations, if you want to put it that way. Digging up the road. Until I don't know, like, you know, who we're going to have to pick from. Because even the Afghanis now, I see they have their series, so we can't pick the Afghanistan players. Sri Lanka, I believe they have a series as well. So I've been saying this for a while, that the CPL, you know, the standard of the CPL, they need to take a look at that, because we need to have good players all the time. Whether it's the West Indians plus a few, and if you can't get all the West Indians, you need to get players from the outside to ensure that the CPL has a standard, a high standard. Big up Bolo, big up Sharks, big up Rebecca, they all locked on from Siparia. Nice to have you on board. And Satos Minimart is also locked on. Sangido in summer. It's a big show till 12.

0: if you hear this sound, then go on with your back, go on with your knees, baby, shake it to the max. DJ, please send up the bass to the max. Please just rewind, let me shake it to the max. Shake it to the max. Shake it to the max. Shake it to the max. Please just rewind, let me shake it to the max.
1: Bad man, she love. Bad

0: over Trinidad and Tobago. She has left the shores as well, these shores, to do some gigs on the outside representing the red, white and black. It's getting better and better. She's got some great vocals and only working to get it even greater. She is Desi Girl Sita. And of course you get all her music right here on Sangeet. Because we own summer, and right about now, we're going to take the final break of this particular hour. When we come back, we shut down hour number two of the big show. And remember, you can always link me 343-1061 via the WhatsApp. And I'll see if I can take some live calls on 623-0106 a little later on.
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0: Sangeet Ohan Sabha, it's the big show.
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0: Don't forget, at the top of this hour, we got major news followed by the lunchtime doctor. And DJ Vicky's back, so it's Rashmi and DJ Vicky. Some chatak in all your matak.

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3: 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Cricket lives here. Hey, don't forget, we got it's coming up right now, but in the other shows as well, look out for the Sangeet Summer Heat playlist, your Java soundtrack, your summer soundtrack, medley and mashup and Latin and pop and soca and all the local flavor, your Bollywood remixes, everything all in one, right? Your Sangeet Summer Heat playlist, it's definitely coming up right now, right here, inside the big show, but later on as well, with Rashmi and DJ Vicky, and then Ashley and Shazzy. All right, so look out for that. But as I said, my Sangeet Summer Heat playlist is here and now. So there we go.

0: respectful.
1: So definitely a Sangeet Samayi playlist. A little bit of this, a little bit of that. Proving I'm darling. All mixed in. I'm darling. To the playlist. Your Java soundtrack, your summer soundtrack. Look out for more coming up with Rashmi and Vicky, and then Shazzy and Ashley a little later on. 30 minutes after the hour. We're going to take another break right now. And when we come back, we switch up the vibes, all right? It's The Big Show till 12.
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All right, so 24 before the top. Let me say hi and hello. We got Marsha out there in England. I believe she's locked on. I'm not, I can't be too sure, but I think she's locked on strong. Marsha in England, how are you, ma'am? Hope everything is great with you. Blessings, as always. Big up to what? Tahira, I'm totally lost at what you're saying here. Totally, totally lost. Okay, all right. Steve out there in Montreal. And yeah, thank you very much, Mr. Steve. Blessings. Susie was loving the Chatak Matak a little while ago. Big up to Susie in Toronto. Music for the weather, Big D, loving it, from Anna. All right, and this is, Anna from Crystal Food Delight. So big up to you, Anna. Big up to Crystal. Big up the whole team. Blessings, and thank you for locking on. Good day, Big D. Nita here. Enjoying your program. Have a safe day to you and everyone listening. Same to you, Nita. Have a blessed day today, all right? And Uncle Traveling Matt is locked on strong as well. I have to say big up to him as well. Out there in Central Florida. What's up, sir? What's up? What's going on? Look, I have a tune for you. Uncle Traveling Matt, look, I have a tune for you.

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0: All right, with that being said, let me just pick up a couple more people before I lock and leave. Who is this? This is somebody here. Okay, let me see here.
1: Yad Ish Mohabbat, good morning. Pleasant good morning, Big Daddy. I just want to say good morning to all my friends and family. Hope you guys are having a wonderful, blessed day. Enjoy a day. Stay focused. Stay positive. Enjoy. I love any vibes.
0: All right. Thank you very much, Indra. Yes, Indra's locked on. Blessings to you, Indra. Uncle Traveling Matt says, I wonder if Stormy does drink punching. Yeah, man. Stormy does drink everything. Drinking anything, everything. Man, say any rum, you know. Man, say any rum. So the man drinking everything. Right? Don't study what you heard. What you may have heard. The man say he drinking everything. Let me see. Who is this? Elsie. Well, you as well. You as well if you're heading out anywhere. All right. Blessings. Enjoy the rest of your day as well. And it's raining here in Williamsville, she says. Be safe. Blessings always. Same to you. Anne in Vancouver, British Columbia. Late start for my morning run. Enjoy your day. Let me enjoy this vibe, all right? Big up to Anne, British Columbia, Vancouver, right? And you have a wonderful, blessed day. Enjoy your run as well. Susie, yes, you enjoy the rest of your afternoon as well. Big up to Nita. All right, and everybody else, nice to have you here with us. So thanks to one and all being here, backing us up. Love, dedication, affection, pyar, ish, mohabbat, and everything else. Love you bad, like family. And of course, the man above, God Almighty, putting me in this seat to educate, inform, and entertain. Without him, nothing at all is possible. So, leaving you with a tune, maybe two, major news, and then lunchtime doctor, followed by Rashmi and DJ Vicky. Stay blessed, keep it on Sangeet, Sangeet Owen Summer. Have a wonderful day, and catch me tomorrow at 9.

0: and welcome to the Midday News here on CNC3 and the TBC Radio Network. I am Bavita Gopalchan. Thank you so much for joining us. Former Police Commissioner Gary Griffith is questioning Homeland Security Minister Raj Alexander's suggestion that U.S. security personnel could join local officers at the government's new police post. Alexander said yesterday that whether U.S. personnel will be involved is something the public may have to wait and see, calling it a surprise and an added advantage. But Griffith says there is a major legal question.
1: There's absolutely no legal authority. There's no statutory police powers or arrests that can be given to international military to be involved in policing. And you don't even know that as a Homeland Security Minister. The U.S. cannot come into Trinidad Tobago to be involved in law enforcement.
0: Griffith says he supports the use of the Trinidad and Tobago Defense Force in joint operations, but does not believe soldiers need additional powers of arrest.
1: So the police officers will be the ones to arrest, but the police actually have the capability. So say, for example, there's some volatile situation. Suppose there's a clear and present danger and there's involved in a major firefight. The soldiers are very well trained to understand how to deal with counter-revolutionary warfare.
0: But the former top cop remains critical of the 30 joint police army posts being rolled out across the country. He calls them cosmetic, saying fixed posts will not deliver the rapid response needed to reduce serious crime. He wants more mobile and foot patrols and says the bigger priority should be intelligence. Griffith also argues that arresting individual gang members does not dismantle gangs. He says security agencies must better share intelligence and turn it into evidence to target gang leaders and break up their operations. Well, Tuna Putu Piako Regional Corporation Chairman Josiah Austin is accusing government and its agencies of bullying the corporation by continuing work on the controversial police post at the Eddie Hart Recreational Ground in Takarikwa. Austin confirmed the corporation served a 5-day violation notice on the occupiers of the facility last Friday. He said they have until this Friday to respond, while supporting the added security the post could bring to park users, nearby residents, as well as businesses. Austin said the corporation should have been consulted before work began.
2: We're just asking for basic consultation. As I've continued to say, we are all for this. There are other parts of the region where this is taking place, and we have not stopped. So it shows that we are all for it. But right here, which is vested under the corporation, they are doing this. And no level of consultation, no level of respect. They're here, it's a puppy show. And we just would like to have them know that, you know, consult with us.
0: Austin said the corporation has been advised to pursue legal action against Unicard for trespassing. Meanwhile, the national gas company spent the weekend carrying out remedial work to flush underground CNG lines at the site. CNC3 News understands the work began on Saturday and continued until 1 p.m. yesterday. Now to this, just days after hosting a book drive for children in her community. Reform Manahambri councillor Vashti Suku has died at the age of 60. Suku was a fixture in local government and UNC politics, having entered political life at just 16 years old. She went on to serve as a councillor, alderman, welfare officer and women's affairs officer, while also founding the NGO Friends of Reform Manahambri. Now, Naparima MP Dr. Narendra Rupnarayan described her as a true stalwart of Naparima, whose service and dedication left a lasting mark on the community. Local Government Minister Khadija Amin also paid tribute, recalling seeing Suku at a children's book drive on Saturday and describing her as a true gem and a soldier to the end. Well, the steel pan is one of TNG's most celebrated contributions to the world, but as World Steel Pan Day is observed today, the focus is not only on where the instrument has been, but where it is going, from youth development and education to growing a sustainable pan industry.
3: From a discarded oil drum came a sound that would travel far beyond Trinidad and Tobago. Today on World Steel Pan Day, that sound is being celebrated and a new generation is helping to carry it forward.
4: My mom, she was very strong on education. So she wanted to make sure that, you know, okay, if you want to be a musician, you have to do your grades in music, you have to do your degree. And she pushed me to do my master's at Berklee College of Music in Spain. And I was the first in Trinidad to graduate with my master's with steel pan in contemporary music there. So I developed the discipline both in playing and, you know, in my education.
3: Adriana Chaiba has been playing pan for 2 decades. For Pan Trinbago President Beverly Ramsey Moore, that discipline is part of what makes the Panyard so important, especially for young people.
5: Apply the same principle, that the discipline of the Panyard. When that trainer knocks that pan, it means stop, listen, and take in. And if you apply that, I have seen even my grandson, who is now playing the national musical instrument, I can tell you, and he is doing so well in school because you can retain, you have a retentive memory.
3: Ramsey Moore says pan is also a growing industry, with builders, tuners, players and judges now taking their skills to international markets. Calling on corporate TNT to come fully on board. She says the instrument is no longer just about carnival.
5: At this time, steel pan is definitely on a rise, and that is why our theme for this year is rhythm and rise. Rise to your fullest potential. Rise with discipline and order.
3: Culture Minister Michelle Benjamin says the steel pan remains one of Trinidad and Tobago's most significant contributions to music and culture. She says its creation from discarded metal is a testament to the resourcefulness and ingenuity of our people. The ministry says government remains committed to supporting the pan fraternity and promoting the industry's sustainable growth. Bavita Gopalchand, CNC 3 News.
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7: 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Welcome.
8: Good afternoon, Tusker, and good afternoon to all our listeners out there. I hope everybody's having a wonderful and productive day. And of course, it's a new opportunity to learn about our health today. And while we are going to be talking about a specific topic, and we're going to be talking about why do we bruise easily? And why do some people bruise easily? Why can we see marks when we can't even remember how we got certain bruises? I think that's a topic that everybody will be interested in, because we all experience it at some point. But if anybody has any of their own medical questions or concerns, they can feel free to call in or send a WhatsApp on that as well.
9: All right, folks, bases in. Thank you there, Tuska. And, of course, you're listening to the Lunchtime Doctor. And like she said, you could send in your questions at 3061065. You could also message Sky and Sangeet, and they will send the messages to us right here in studio. And, of course, 625-2257, 627-3223. Right, so let's get on with our questions. What exactly is a bruise, and what is happening underneath the skin when a bruise forms?
8: So in medicine, the actual term for a bruise is called ecchymosis, or we can even refer to it as a contusion. Now, this usually forms when the small blood vessels that are underneath the skin, they become damaged and they start to leak blood into the surrounding tissues. Now, the skin itself will usually remain intact, which is why you don't see any sort of active bleeding on the surface. Initially, a bruise itself can appear reddish or purplish, and then you'll see that it gradually starts to change color. So it may turn blue or green or yellow, brown in some people, as the trapped blood under that skin becomes broken down and as it becomes reabsorbed by the body. And those color changes are actually normal, and they just reflect the breakdown of a component of blood called hemoglobin, as well as other pigments in the blood. Now, most ordinary bruises, and everybody may notice this, they just fade over time in about 1 to 2 weeks. But larger bruises, of course, will take longer to fade and to essentially go away. But it's important for us to understand that a bruise does not automatically mean that somebody has a bleeding disorder. Most bruises that people experience will be a result of minor trauma that people may not even remember. So bumping into furniture, exercising, carrying certain bags, sleeping against a hard surface. And some people simply just have more fragile blood vessels and they bruise easily despite completely normal blood counts and completely normal clotting levels as well. So I think it is important for us to understand that not every unexplained bruise automatically means some sort of serious condition like cancer or leukemia or thin blood. Those conditions can cause bruising, but they are actually much less common than everyday vessel fragility or unnoticed minor injury.
9: And how much bruising is considered normal, and when should someone become concerned that they are bruising too easily or without an obvious reason?
8: So there's no exact number of bruises that I would say is considered normal for everyone. I mean, some people rarely bruise, while other people may develop bruises that they get after some relatively minor pressure or some relatively small knock on their leg, etc. But what matters more is actually the pattern of that bruising. So whether the bruising is new for that person, whether they've noticed that it is increasing in frequency, whether it is unusually large and appearing in very unusual places, or if it is occurring together with other bleeding symptoms. So maybe the person is having a lot of nosebleeds, maybe they're bleeding longer than normal when they get a cut. So somebody who has always bruised easily, or somebody who has a family history of similar bruising and feels completely well and has no nosebleeds or gum bleeding or heavy periods or prolonged bleeding after the cuts may just simply have benign, easy bruising. There's also a condition called purpura simplex, in which people, and we will often find it in women, where we bruise easily despite normal clotting tests, and you just have no dangerous underlying illness. So sometimes some people are just more prone to bruising more easily. Now, the concern comes now when the bruises begin without having any sort of remembered trauma, and if they become very numerous as well, and they are repeatedly larger than what should be expected, or they appear together with other symptoms like the person is having recurrent nosebleeds, or their gums are bleeding, or they have unusually heavy menstruation, or they find that they have blood in the urine or in the stool, and they may have prolonged bleeding after certain operations as well, even dental work. They have fever, fatigue, recurrent infections, or tiny pinpoint red purplish spots called petechiae all over the body. Now, a sudden change from somebody's usual pattern is actually very important for us to look at. Many people think that if it does not hurt, then it can't be that serious. But that is not a reliable thing to judge on. Some important bleeding disorders can actually produce painless bruising. And I also want to reiterate the fact that, you know, just because somebody cannot remember bumping themselves does not automatically make the bruise a sinister one.
9: I'm Once again, folks, the Lunchtime Doctor. And what are the most common causes of unexplained or frequent bruising?
8: I would say that the most common explanation is still minor unnoticed trauma that is combined with individual differences in their skin and their blood vessel fragility. So people who exercise and work with their hands and care for children, people who are moving furniture about or routinely bumping into things may just develop bruises that they cannot specifically remember acquiring. And aging also contributes because skin becomes much thinner and loses some of the fatty tissue that cushions the blood vessels. Now, certain people naturally have fragile capillaries and will develop that purpura simplex that I was talking about without any sort of abnormality in their clotting system. And we also have to stress on medications because that is also another very common cause, particularly when we're looking at medication like aspirin or anticoagulants, even corticosteroids and some anti-inflammatory medications as well. Now, when we look at the less common causes, you can get frequent bruising from low platelet counts, or the platelets are not functioning appropriately, or the person is just deficient in the clotting proteins in the body. And there are even some inherited bleeding disorders, something called von Willebrand's disease, that is definitely associated with easier bruising as well. Liver disease is another chronic disease that we do see being associated with bruising. The reason is, you know, the clotting factors that are produced, they can be deficient, especially if the liver is not functioning appropriately. Vitamin deficiencies as well can cause bruising, autoimmune disease, bone marrow disease, leukemia. All of these severe systemic illnesses can lead to bruising because they can also interfere with the clotting. A person that has a couple of small bruises on the legs and normal health is very, very different from somebody developing spontaneous large bruises plus gum bleeding and petechiae and fever and fatigue and recurrent infections. So many people think that unexplained bruising is usually caused by iron deficiency. And the thing is, iron deficiency can lead to anemia and fatigue, but it's actually not among the typical direct causes of easy bruising, unless another bleeding problem is present.
9: And does where the bruises appear on the body, or their size, number, and appearance give us clues about whether something may be wrong?
8: So yes, that's a good observation. The distribution of bruises is very useful for us as doctors. So when we look at bruises over the shins and the knees and the elbows and the forearms, those are commonly related to everyday minor trauma because those are the areas that are frequently bumped. In benign, easy bruising, like that purpura simplex where you have no clotting abnormalities, the bruises may appear particularly on the thighs, on the glutes, on the upper arms as well. Now, in older adults, age-related vessel fragility will often cause some purplish sort of patches over the hands and the forearms as well. Now, in contrast to that, numerous spontaneous bruises over the trunk or the chest area, the back, the abdomen, the face, or other relatively protected areas, that is going to warrant some more investigation, especially when there's no plausible explanation for those bruisings. And size and associated skin findings will also provide us with some clues. Petechiae are tiny pinpoint areas of bleeding, while larger purple areas are referred to as purpura. And these still larger lesions, they're called ecchymoses. Now, a pattern dominated by petechiae often points us in the direction towards maybe a platelet-related problem or a small vessel disorder rather than a deficiency of clotting factors. When we look at larger deep bruises and bleeding into muscles or joints, that is more typical of certain coagulation factor disorders. Now, there are tendencies rather than absolute rules, because sometimes you can get small pinpoint bleeding and it can be related to a clotting disorder as well. So again, we have to assess the patient as a whole and not just go on what we're seeing only. So the thing is, you cannot diagnose leukemia or hemophilia or platelet disease merely by looking at a bruise on a photo. And many people think that a specific bruise color or shape can reveal the exact disease, and that is very misleading. The appearance will help us to guide the investigation, but it is not going to replace the history of the person, examination of the person, and the appropriate blood tests as well.
9: All right, folks, and for those asking, yes, the program is live today, and we will be taking some of your questions right after this question here. So get ready, 625-2257, 627-3223, and a lot of WhatsApp messages are already coming in at 306-1065. So why do some people naturally bruise more easily than others, and are women, older adults, or people with certain skin types more prone to visible bruising?
8: So some people simply have more fragile superficial blood vessels, and they may have thinner skin or less cushioning tissue around those vessels as well. Now, women are commonly affected by benign, easy bruising syndromes like the purpura simplex that we talked about, but the exact biological explanation here is not always very clear. Genetics can also play a role, and people will often report that a parent or sibling bruises in the same way that they are bruising. Now, if a person has had this pattern for many years and has no abnormal bleeding elsewhere, and the appropriate blood tests are normal, it may just represent a benign constitutional tendency rather than an actual disease itself. And older adults are particularly prone to bruising because their skin becomes thinner.

0: bruises may appear after very minor trauma, and they can look very dramatic. And it is important to essentially debunk this myth that older adults who bruise easily must automatically have some sort of bad blood or dangerous clotting disorder. The age-related fragility is very common, but any sort of new or excessive bruising still deserves assessment if the pattern changes or if it is accompanied by other bleeding symptoms.
1: All right, so let's get some of your calls, some of your questions. 625-2257, 627-3223, and 306-1065. And I know a lot of people were listening, and I'm sure this has crossed some people's mind. You know, when you were growing up, if this ever happened to you, but maybe your parents, doc, or even grandparents, these, you know, when you wake up and then you see a bruise on you, they would say, boy, sukun ya sakya.
0: Yeah.
1: You know, so what is the medical reason, if you don't believe in that, you know, necromancy? What would be the medical reason for that bruise that you would see on your skin?
0: So that's the thing. So there's so many different things that could have happened. So for some people, bruising can happen maybe even hours after the fact. So that person may have gone to bed and their leg is completely normal, but they may have hit their leg at the side of the bed or somewhere during the day, and they may not even know. It may not have hurt them at all. And then the next day, when the bruising becomes very evident, because you're not walking, your blood is now pooling because you're stagnant when you're sleeping, and it becomes very evident in the morning, maybe hours after the fact, that you've had some sort of trauma to the leg. And that is why for a lot of people, they may see that sort of bruising. And it really happens. You'd notice it happening in people who do tend to bruise very easily.
1: All right, okay. Let's take this WhatsApp message here.
2: Good afternoon, Dr. Brittany. This is related to a question yesterday when I asked concerning the balloon in the arteries. And you had indicated that there's a balloon inflated into the arteries and that widens the flow for blood. Is it that a stent is also implanted while the balloon is inflated? I was wondering if that is part of the procedure. Thank you so much.
0: So when we're looking at balloon angioplasty, like with that angioplasty, most of the time, yes, a stent is often part of the same procedure. But angioplasty and stenting are technically two separate things. The angioplasty, like we talked about yesterday, it will use a small balloon on the end of the catheter to widen the blocked artery. And once the artery has been opened, a stent or a very tiny mesh tube, that commonly is expanded at that spot and it's left behind to keep the artery open. The balloon is not left inside. Now, not every angioplasty is going to require a stent. So depending on your procedure, and this is a conversation you're going to have with your interventional cardiologist, they will tell you whether or not a stent is going to be placed together with the balloon angioplasty.
1: All right, remember 625-2257, 627-3223. Let's get another question here. Good day, Doc. My wife has been having severe headaches ever so often. It's so bad that she has to rest all day and night. She has been using Vasogreen and Adcadol. But it's not helping. Can you recommend something that she can use? Thanks much. Or maybe she should get an MRI. What do you think?
0: So I definitely think that she needs to go to her primary care doctor, because having a headache where you cannot function is definitely something that is unusually intense, and it is sounding like it's getting progressively worse, and it sounds like it's different from a normal headache. I definitely think that it is very important for her to get that properly assessed, because she can be suffering from migraines, but we also need to consider other things, like if she has very high blood pressure.

0: an infection, medication, side effects, eye problems. Even we have to consider bleeding around the brain as well. So I feel like it is very important. The first thing that you should do is don't try to treat it at home. Carry her to the doctor or to the emergency department to get a proper workup and management, because you don't want to be in a situation where she's having the worst headache of her life and it's actually a bleed in the brain. So it's just more than likely it could be a migraine, but it's always better to be safe than sorry.
1: Mm-hmm. And sometimes we've spoken about this, sometimes migraines are signs of, you know, something.
0: Yes, exactly.
1: Mm-hmm. All right, another question. What causes severe pain in the knees?
0: So when we're looking at the knees themselves, the most likely explanation for most people, it's going to be osteoarthritis, particularly if you are middle-aged or you're an older adult. We have to also consider meniscus or ligament injuries, tendon problems, and gout can also cause extremely severe knee pain. But, you know, most people just associate gout with the big toe, but you can get gout in the knee as well. Other inflammatory conditions can also lead to severe pain in the knee. But if the knee is very painful, very swollen, that could be gout. But it could also be an infection in the knee, and that could be something like septic arthritis. But if you are not experiencing any sort of swelling per se, it's just that it is difficult to move. More than likely, it can be osteoarthritis.
1: Mm-hmm. Mm-hmm. All right, folks, keep those questions coming in. 306-1065-625-2257, 627-3223. 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We return to our topic of the bruises. Which medications can cause easy bruising, and how do aspirin, or blood thinners, steroids, and common painkillers affect bleeding and bruising?
0: So when somebody comes in with unusual bruises, we definitely ask what medications they're on, because those are among the most important causes that we do see. Now, aspirin actually interferes with your platelet functions. And like I mentioned yesterday, platelets are the little tiny fragments in our blood that helps it to essentially clot. So platelets become less able to form that initial plug that stops the bleeding, and that is essentially what aspirin does. Now, anticoagulants such as warfarin, apixaban, rivaroxaban, now those are just the trade names for what these anticoagulants are, and even heparin, they interfere with something called the clotting cascade. And these medicines, they do not literally make the blood watery. Some people just say, you know, the aspirin thins my blood. That's just a very convenient term. Their intended effect is to reduce any sort of dangerous clot formation. But the trade-off is an increased tendency to bleed or to bruise. Even when we're looking at non-steroidal anti-inflammatory drugs like ibuprofen, that can also affect a person's platelet function, and it can increase their bleeding risk as well, particularly when combined with certain anticoagulants. Corticosteroids can contribute, but in a different way. If you are using steroids long-term, that can actually thin your skin and weaken your connective tissue. So it makes the superficial blood vessels much easier to rupture. Even some antidepressants or antiplatelet drugs and various supplements can also increase a bleeding tendency. We do see a lot of women who have heavy periods coming in, and they drink this turmeric and saffron tea daily, and that can lead to these quote-unquote blood thinning or increase in bleeding tendencies. Now, the message I want to really hear is do not stop your prescribed anticoagulant or aspirin on your own just because bruises appear. those medicines may actually be protecting you from a stroke or pulmonary embolism or a heart attack or another serious condition as well. So instead, what you want to do is report any new or excessive bruising to the doctor that prescribed those medications to you, particularly if you are getting any sort of nosebleeds, any blood in the urine or stool, any black stools, any vomiting of blood, or any other significant bleeding.
1: And can vitamins or nutritional deficiencies cause unexplained bruising? And which deficiencies are most important to consider?
0: Yes, both vitamin and nutritional deficiencies can lead to unexplained bruising, but they are actually less common than many people assume. So vitamin C deficiency can weaken your connective tissue and your blood vessels, because vitamin C is actually necessary for normal collagen formation. Severe deficiency results in scurvy, and that can lead to easy bruising, gum problems, poor wound healing, other symptoms. We don't really see scurvy in our normal practice. That is something we would have seen like in pirates when they were on ships for long periods of time, but not really a big vitamin deficiency that we worry about or see routinely. Vitamin K is important in the production of several clotting factors. So severe vitamin K deficiency can actually impair your coagulation, and that may occur in situations that involve severe malabsorption, so like certain liver or biliary disorders or prolonged antibiotic exposure in specific circumstances, or even in newborns who have not received the appropriate prophylaxis as yet. Now, the common habit of assuming every bruise means that you need some sort of vitamin is actually not evidence-based. Most people eating a varied diet do not develop clinically significant vitamin C or vitamin K deficiency, and taking large amounts of supplements without knowing the cause can actually be a bit problematic. Some supplements, including products that are marketed as these natural blood thinners, can themselves increase your bleeding risk or interact with prescription anticoagulants. So unexplained bruising should not automatically be treated with vitamin C, vitamin K, iron, or herbal remedies. If we suspect that you have some sort of nutritional deficiency because of your diet and malabsorption or alcohol misuse or weight loss or even a GI disease, then we will assess it within the given context.
1: And how can low platelets or problems with platelet functions cause bruising? And what other symptoms might occur if someone's platelet count is dangerously low?
0: So platelets are tiny cell fragments that are circulating in the bloodstream that form that initial plug over an injured blood vessel. Now, if the platelet count becomes significantly reduced, then a condition called thrombocytopenia, or the platelets are present but they're not functioning properly, then small blood vessels start to leak more readily. And that can produce bruising, petechiae, nosebleeds, gum bleeding, prolonged bleeding from small cuts as well, heavy menstrual bleeding, or even blood in the urine or stool. And there are several causes of this thrombocytopenia. So you can have immune thrombocytopenia, you can have certain infections and medications leading to that, liver and spleen disorders, bone marrow disorders, chemotherapy, many other conditions can lead to this thrombocytopenia. Now, the severity of bleeding is going to depend partly on how low the platelet count is and why it is low. It's not simply on whether it falls slightly below the laboratory reference range. And mild thrombocytopenia may cause no symptoms whatsoever, but when we're looking at very severe thrombocytopenia, that can lead to spontaneous bleeding and really dangerous internal bleeding as well. Many people assume that a high platelet number always means more clotting and low numbers always means more bleeding. Platelet disorders are more complicated than that. Extremely high platelet counts in certain diseases can paradoxically be associated with bleeding because the platelet function here may actually be abnormal.
1: All right, folks, lunchtime doctor, once again, we're pretty short while we'll be venturing some of your questions again. I see them coming in. We'll get to them shortly. Can liver or kidney disease cause easy bruising? And what does the liver have to do with the body's ability to stop bleeding?
0: So this is something I shortly mentioned before, but the liver is central to the body's coagulation system because it essentially manufactures many of the proteins that are required for normal blood clotting. In advanced liver disease, particularly cirrhosis, the production of these factors may actually become impaired. Liver disease can also lead to an enlarged spleen, and that tends to trap platelets, so it reduces the platelet count in the body. But the patients that have significant cirrhosis may therefore bruise or bleed more easily, although the clotting disturbances of liver disease are way more complicated and can actually increase the risk of both bleeding and abnormal thrombosis. Bruising can accompany other signs as well. So you have to look at jaundice, abdominal swelling, leg swelling, fatigue, itching, weight loss, all of these different factors. Kidney disease can also contribute to bleeding, especially in advanced renal failure, because uremia can interfere with platelet function, even when the platelet number appears relatively normal. In addition to that, people with kidney disease will frequently take medications that influence the bleeding, and they may have to undergo dialysis, and that adds further complexity to the entire problem. Many people think that easy bruising must mean that their liver is automatically failing. And yes, liver disease is one possible cause, but isolated bruising is very nonspecific. We have to look for other symptoms, and we will use lab tests as well. So liver enzymes will be done, bilirubin, albumin, clotting tests, platelet count, kidney function. All of these things will be used to determine whether an organ problem is actually involved in your bruising.
1: And can unexplained bruising be a sign of leukemia, another cancer or serious blood disorder? And what additional warning signs would make this more concerning?
0: So yes, but most unexplained bruising is not leukemia. Leukemia can cause bruising because abnormal white blood cells build up in the bone marrow and they start to interfere with the normal production of platelets and red blood cells and healthy white cells. And failing or falling platelet counts can then lead to easy bruising and the petechiae and the nosebleeds and the bleeding gums. But leukemia usually produces a broader pattern of illness rather than one isolated bruise. So depending on the type, people may also experience persistent fatigue or weakness or recurrent infections, fever, night sweats, unintentional weight loss, swollen lymph nodes. They may get bone discomfort. All of these things will be symptoms that are associated with the overall picture of leukemia. And people will frequently search online after discovering one bruise and become convinced that they have leukemia. One or two unexplained bruises in an otherwise healthy person are far more likely to have a very benign explanation. And what raises concern is actually a persistent or progressive pattern. So multiple spontaneous bruises, petechiae, unusual bleeding, systemic symptoms, and other bone marrow disorders can also interfere with platelet production and cause bruising. Now, a straightforward complete blood count, including your platelet count and examination of the white and red cell lines, that is usually one of the first investigations when we do suspect that the person has bruising due to some sort of hematological cause.
1: All right, let's get some questions there, folks. Good afternoon, doctor. My wife has been suffering with a burning sensation on the soles of her feet for about a month now. Any ideas what it can be?
0: So when we're looking at any sort of sensation that is described as burning or tingling or pins and needles, we usually go towards more of the nerves. Now, that is often related to some sort of irritation or damage of the peripheral nerves themselves, what we call peripheral neuropathy. And there are several causes of that. It usually can affect both feet symmetrically, beginning at the toes and then the soles of the feet, and it can gradually spread upwards as well. So common causes could be like diabetes. Even pre-diabetes can cause that peripheral neuropathy. Vitamin B12 deficiency, hypothyroidism, excessive alcohol use, kidney disease. Less commonly, we will see autoimmune disorders causing it and other neurological conditions. So sometimes, even when we do routine testing, we may not identify a proper cause, and that is what we term idiopathic peripheral neuropathy. But we can't just blame things on poor circulation. Nerve problems and circulation problems are different, although diabetes can cause both. So I would say if you want a proper assessment, just go and get her checked out in terms of if she has any other underlying conditions. So if she's excessively thirsty, excessively hungry, excessively passing urine, that may point us in the direction of diabetes. If she's very lethargic, we may be pointed in the direction of a vitamin B12 deficiency. So it is important to get a full clinical picture of her, and your primary care physician will be able to help with that.
1: All right, and now join what to use for joint swelling pain, knee, elbow joints, what medication to use. I use the Divon tablets, right? Also prednisolone. I take those all together for my pain and swelling.
0: So if you are taking prednisolone, then that means that you have been prescribed corticosteroids. So that means that your doctor saw it fit to prescribe you these particular medications to be able to help with what you are currently experiencing. Now, an NSAID is usually more effective when you have a bit of inflammation in the joints and swelling, but they will not be appropriate for everybody. So if you have significant kidney disease, if you have any sort of stomach ulcers, we will not prescribe those NSAIDs to you. But if you are experiencing any very, very painful, hot, swollen joints, then that requires certain medical assessment. So I would say that you should go to your doctor if it is getting worse and it's not getting better. If you don't have any sort of contraindication, NSAIDs might be the best course of action. You can also try hot and cold therapy using a heating pad to allow blood to flow within the area. And if there's any sort of swelling, any sort of redness, using an ice pack to be able to alleviate the pain in that moment.
1: All right, questions here coming at 306-1065. Remember, you could also send questions to Sky and Sangeet, and they will send us to us right here in studio. Good afternoon, doctor. I take Bicoplex vitamins one a day. It makes me eat a lot. How often would you recommend to take it?
0: So if you're taking the B-complex, so B-complex vitamins, I'm guessing that that's what the person is.
1: Oh yeah, they left out, well, they left out the M there.
0: Okay, so if they're taking B-complex vitamins, then that will commonly contain like certain B vitamins. Ideally, yes, one a day is completely fine. For some people, it may open up their appetite. The only thing that I would say with that is make sure that the foods that you are consuming with your, when your appetite is open, is more the whole food sort of variety. So you definitely want your whole foods in terms of your proteins, like your chicken breast, your turkey, etc. Now, if you think that you can have energy without it, it may not be necessary for you to take the vitamin at all. You can get your B complex or your B vitamins through your foods. So that's definitely an option as well, just stopping it completely.
1: All right, let's return to our topic. We have 12 more minutes away from 1 o'clock. All right, you listen to Vibe City 105, sorry, maybe not Vibe, Freedom 106.5 FM, Sangit 106.1, and Sky 99.5, The Lunchtime Doctor, as we continue our topic of bruising. And what Peteshe and Purpura, how are they different from ordinary bruises? And when should someone be concerned about tiny red or purple spots appearing on the skin?
0: So, great attempt on the pronunciations. Petechiae are actually very small pinpoint spots of bleeding under the skin. They're typically less than 2 millimeters. And they are usually red, purple, brownish. And characteristically, they do not blanch. And what that means is they do not disappear when pressure is applied because the blood has leaked outside of the blood vessel. Purpura is a broader term for larger areas of bleeding underneath the skin. And ecchymoses will refer to even larger bruised areas. So those terms will describe the appearance and the size of bleeding, and they are not diagnoses in themselves. Petechiae may occur for harmless reasons, for example, around the face after severe coughing, vomiting, or straining, but they can also be associated with low platelets, platelet dysfunction, infections, blood disorders, other conditions, and petechiae that are rapidly spreading or accompanied by fever, significant illness, confusion, severe headache, neck stiffness, abnormal bleeding, that warrants urgent medical attention. Many people believe that every red dot is petechiae and should also be corrected. Rashes, insect bites, cherry angiomas, many other skin conditions can look red. True petechiae represent tiny hemorrhages beneath the skin, and it should be evaluated in the clinical context.
1: And can hormonal changes, pregnancy, or heavy menstrual bleeding be connected to easy bruising? And when should a bleeding disorder such as Von Willebrand disease be considered?
0: So hormonal changes themselves are not actually among the most common direct explanations for spontaneous bruising, but women can have bleeding disorders that become most apparent through menstruation, pregnancy, childbirth, or even surgery. One of the most important is Von Willebrand's disease, the most common inherited bleeding disorder out there. So Von Willebrand factor helps platelets adhere to damaged blood vessels and also carries a specific clotting factor. Deficiency or dysfunction can therefore produce easy bruising, recurrent nosebleeds, prolonged bleeding after dental work, and very heavy menstrual periods. A woman who has had extremely heavy periods and routinely passes large clots and becomes iron deficient and bleeds excessively after dental extraction and bruises easily or has family members with similar symptoms will deserve consideration of an underlying bleeding disorder rather than being told that some women just bleed heavily. Pregnancy can also alter levels of some coagulation proteins and Von Willebrand factor. So diagnosis and management may require specialist intervention and interpretation. Many people believe that a normal routine clotting screen automatically rules out von Willebrand disease. It does not. Diagnosis may require specific von Willebrand factor, and this is going to also be dependent on the clinical picture as well.
1: And if someone visits a doctor because they are bruising easily, what questions, examinations, findings, and blood tests can help determine the cause?
0: So the history of the person will often provide as much information as the lab tests themselves. So we're probably going to ask you, when did the bruising start? Whether the bruising is getting worse, where the bruises occur, whether there was some sort of trauma, whether nose or gum bleeding occurs, what is your menstrual history like? How was it for you after surgery? Do you bleed quite a bit? How was it for you after dental work? Your pregnancies, medications, supplements, alcohol use, liver disease, infections, all of these things will be included in your consultation. And on physical examination, we're going to look for any sort of petechiae, purpura, mucosal bleeding, enlarged lymph nodes, liver or spleen enlargement, jaundice, and other signs that might suggest systemic disease. Now, some common initial blood tests that may be performed would be a complete blood count with a platelet count. Sometimes a blood film might be done, and coagulation studies like a PTINR and an APTT. Now, liver and kidney functions may also be checked depending on the person's history. If those results or the bleeding history suggests a specific disorder, then further tests may be like von Willebrand factor studies, clotting factor assays, platelet function testing, or other hematological investigations. And I want to reiterate here that there's no one universal bruising test. A normal platelet count does not rule out platelet dysfunction, and normal routine clotting tests do not exclude every inherited bleeding disorder. So the investigation has to be guided appropriately by the pattern of what the person is experiencing.
1: And of course, what can someone safely do at home for an ordinary bruise? And what are some popular remedies such as ice, heat, massage, or vitamin supplements actually helpful?
0: So if you get an ordinary traumatic bruise, I would say that the most useful early treatment is very simple. You want to protect the area, apply a cold pack that is wrapped in cloth, and elevate the area if that is practical. The cold reduces the local blood flow and swelling, and it can also help with the discomfort. Ice should not be placed directly against the skin because prolonged direct exposure can actually cause cold injury. Most bruises do not require any sort of specific treatment, and they will gradually disappear as the body reabsorbs the blood. Aggressive massage immediately after an injury is generally not helpful, and it may actually worsen the local bleeding. Gentle warmth later in the healing process may feel very comfortable, but it's not going to magically draw the bruise out. Evidence for remedies like arnica is less compelling than the advertising suggests, and vitamin supplements are unnecessary unless there's an actual deficiency. Many people think that bruises need to be rubbed out or punctured to release the blood. Ordinary bruises should not be cut or drained at home. A bruise that becomes increasingly painful, very swollen, hot, infected looking, associated with numbness or weakness, or unusually large after significant trauma, needs to be assessed by your doctor.
1: And of course, course, one more question, a final question before we wrap it up there. What are the major red flags with unexplained bruising, such as spontaneous large bruises, unusual bleeding, or other symptoms that mean someone should seek medical attention urgently?
0: So the red flags would include a sudden major increase in spontaneous bruising, numerous large bruises without trauma, widespread petechiae, prolonged nose or gum bleeding, blood in the urine or stool, black tarry stools, vomiting, bleeding, very heavy menstrual bleeding or bleeding that will not stop with normal pressure. Bruising combined with fever or profound fatigue or recurrent infections or unexplained weight loss or swollen lymph nodes or even marked pallor also deserves prompt investigation, because those additional symptoms can point towards a systemic or hematological illness. Emergency assessment is especially important if a person on an anticoagulant develops significant bleeding or a severe new headache or neurological symptoms, or maybe they collapse or they have substantial bruising following a head injury, because internal bleeding may not initially be visible. Rapidly spreading petechiae that is accompanied by fever or severe illness should also be treated very seriously. And I want people to understand that they should not panic over every ordinary bruise, but do pay attention to a change in your usual pattern and to bruising that is accompanied by other forms of bleeding or systemic symptoms. Easy bruising is common and frequently benign, but when the pattern itself is unusual, a relatively simple doctor's appointment and basic tests can often identify whether further investigation is needed.
1: All right, folks, so that's it for Lunchtime Doctor for the day. Thank you very much, Dr. Brittany Dean, once again.
0: Yes, see you next week.
1: All right, next week, yes. Of course, tomorrow we will have Dr. Vasant Basdeo for another edition, folks, of the Lunchtime Doctor. So get your questions inside, any of your medical questions. Our doctors are right here to ask and assist you. All right, many thanks to our friends out there at Sangeet and, of course, Sky 99.5. Do remember, people, your health is your wealth. And, of course, keep it locked on and enjoy the rest of your day, and catch you tomorrow.
2: This summer. 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

0: Happy Tuesday, Trinidad and Tobago. Good to have you aboard with us here on the Aftertune. Say thanks to those who came before us and made your musical experience an enjoyable one. It's our turn now as we say thank you so much for joining us. And thank you to, as I mentioned before, those who came before, our lunchtime doctor, Big Daddy, Rishram, and Stefan. And we are back with my DJ, Vicky, on the inside. Vicky, good afternoon to you, buddy. Hope all is well.
1: Hey, yo, whoa, good afternoon, good afternoon.
0: Hey, good oi.
1: Yeah, good oi.
0: Nice, too bad. Anything happening that we should know about? Anything that...
1: I didn't see anything.
0: Uh-huh. How are you liking the cricket? I know it's still early into the games, but how are you liking it? Have you been watching it?
1: Yeah, I've been watching it. I watched the TKR.
0: Right. That was meh. But, you know, yeah. It was all right. I mean, I'm glad we won in the end.
1: Thanks to the DLS,
0: DSL. DLS, yeah. Whatever.
1: Doc Lewis system.
0: Yeah. Okay, yes. Yeah. There we go. Uh-huh. All right. So, did you catch the game with Falcons and St. Lucia?
1: By chance? I kind of glimpsed it.
0: Yeah, it was a real disappointment, though, for the Falcons. I just thought that they should have, you know, won that game. But I believe we've got a game again this evening, I believe. Yes, Vicky will probably give us an update with that schedule. Who's playing? I'm not sure if I saw Jamaica is on the board this evening. Can't remember who they're against, but I'm sure we'll get that for you. Colombia, by the way, more than 160 people killed in Colombia's strongest earthquake in years. I don't know how many of you have been following this story, but the 7.4 magnitude earthquake, which hit about 250 miles west of Bogota, caused serious damage to infrastructure and left people trapped in collapsed building. At least 169 people were killed on Monday in that earthquake that shook Western Colombia. The worst cities remain under a red alert, the nation's highest level disaster threat level, according to Colombia's nonprofit association of capital cities, which provided the death toll. And I'm seeing that 7 airports have suspended operations and hospitals, roads, transportation, energy and telecommunications have been disrupted, it is said. And it is estimated that 5,000 homes were damaged or destroyed. If you take a look at some of the pictures, if you access it through the internet, it is truly devastating. I can't even begin to imagine how devastating that is for the people of Colombia. And I pray each and every day that we here at home, Trinidad and Tobago, will never have to experience such devastation. We're 18 minutes inside the hour of 1 o'clock, so happy to have you aboard with us. A couple of messages for you as well. Refresh your look at Rosaries and Brentwood Chaguanas. 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So, be there. And we're so glad that you're here for the music with us on a Tuesday. Let's enjoy. Keep those messages coming in via WhatsApp because we want to hear from you guys. And let's see who's with us. Oh, we've got DJ Kyle and DJ Rishi locked on. Thank you so much, guys. Are you guys locked on to hear some of Vicky's DJing skills? Is that what it is, Vicky? You think that's what they're doing?
1: Maybe.
0: I don't know, Kyle and Rishi, maybe Vicky can teach you guys a thing or two. So let's go Vicky, it's back to you. We say welcome, it's the Aftertunes on a Tuesday. Sangeet 106.1 FM, we own summer.

0: Java just start.
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1: It's not you. We was always limited edition. 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

0: Feel Good Music on a Thursday. And guess what? Well, it's time for our Sangeet Summer
1: it's
0: Heat,
1: Tuesday,
0: believe it or not.
1: Not Thursday.
0: Oh. Did I say Thursday?
1: Yes, you did.
0: Oh, that's because I'm reading from my Tuesday bracket of scripts. I'm sorry. I am living in the state of Tuesday, but my mind is already on Thursday. Thank you so much, Vicky. Oh, what am I thinking? Maybe the music put me in that feel good B2B vibes. I don't know. So this Java, get ready for the Sangeet Summer Heat playlist. Your favorite Sangeet DJs are bringing you the best mixes featuring local favorites, Bollywood remixes, pop hits, Latin flavors, mashups, medleys, and so much more. Tune in every day throughout the Java period. Enjoy the sounds that keep you moving. We're going to get into that right about now. And if you love what you hear, you can WhatsApp us, you can call us. This isn't just a playlist. This is your Java soundtrack. And it starts here, right now, all the way till Friday, September 4th.

0: 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Your favorite Sangi DJs are bringing you the best mixes featuring local favorites, Bollywood remixes, pop hits, Latin flavors, mashups, medleys, and so much more. 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This is the Java soundtrack. 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Mm-hmm. By the way, Vicky, did you see that Savita Singh got the opportunity to meet Nora Fateh? Did you see that?
1: Yeah, I saw that.
0: Yeah, I was like, huh, Big Daddy, probably looking at this like, way, boy. I'm like so jelly. I'm just saying. Yeah, so that was pretty cool. Yeah, she looks, they both look fantastic, by the way. And if you're probably wondering, what is Rashmi babbling about? Feel free to check out our Facebook page and you'll find that lovely pic of those two beauties. We're going to get you back to more great music. Couple of messages for you from our listeners. Sham says he's locked on. Have a good afternoon. And a happy birthday going to Azim Khan. Lots of love from your two children, your four grandkids, from Shairoon, Pump Man, and not forgetting the Boss Man as well. Shafir, happy birthday to you, Azim. Lots of love, Allah's blessings. Enjoy your wonderful day. Peter out there in Petersfield is locked on strong. Tara, how are you out there in Petersfield? Thank you so much for joining us. Friends, it's Oil and Music again, and this year the vibes are bigger than ever. Entertainment galore with the best of Trinbago and then some. Where else could you witness Exodus sharing the stage with Super Blue Skiffle alongside KMC, Ding Dong Pain, tribute to the legendary Blacks, the sweet harmonies of Kute and Freedom, mix up with some Three Canal and Boom Boom Boom to send the place mad. The Prince of Pan, Joshua Regrello, performing with Mela Karibe, and that's the magic of Trinbago all on one stage. The ultimate food and music festival returns Sunday, August 30th, the day before the public holiday from 3 p.m. Head to the Military Academy Corinth for an incredible food inclusive experience packed with amazing entertainment, authentic local cuisine, and non-stop vibes. 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We're just about 1:46. 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

5 minutes inside the hour of 2 o'clock. Thank you so much, DJ Vicky, for bringing us into our final hour with great music here on the After Tunes. Good to have you with us. If you're now joining us, wherever you are, from Trinidad, Tobago, maybe you are somewhere far abroad, but you're keeping us close to you via our app and our live stream. Thank you so very much. Some e-news now here for you. We take you over to Bollywood. Actor Junior NTR is set to undergo shoulder surgery at a hospital in Hyderabad, and that is tomorrow, following a medical evaluation of a shoulder injury. His team confirmed the development in a statement, adding doctors will oversee this treatment and recovery. NTR's team also thanked his fans, well-wishers and members of the media for their concern and support. The statement requested people to respect the actor's privacy while he undergoes the procedure and begins his recovery. The surgery comes after he continues to remain one of the busiest actors in Indian cinema, with several major projects in his lineup. The actor is currently associated with films including Prashnath Neel's upcoming project, tentatively referred to as NTR Neel, and Devara Part 2, the follow-up to his 2024 action film Devara Part 1. And we were so pretty excited for Tiger Shroff a while ago. I shared that story that he was going to be part of the Durand Cup debut, and now it is much disappointment for him as he reveals last minute his work commitment forced him to withdraw his commitment for that Durand Cup debut. He has been delayed after last minute professional commitment, and he says it has prevented him from traveling to Shillong. The actor was expected to represent Mumbai FC in the upcoming Group E fixture against Nongkesh SS and CC. Appearance for the football team and his fans will definitely be a no-show. However, he will now miss the upcoming match due to his work schedule, and he confirmed his absence through a video shared by Mumbai FC. The actor explained that an unexpected professional commitment came up shortly before the match, and he expressed disappointment over missing the opportunity, and I'm sure his fans were definitely disappointed as well. He also wished the players well ahead of their fixture, and he said in the video, really, really, really unfortunate, but a work commitment has come up at the last moment, so I won't be able to make it for the cup. The withdrawal means he will have to wait before making his first appearance in the Durand Cup again. And today, bringing it home, it's World Steel Pan Day. So happy World Steel Pan Day. On 11 August, we celebrate the sound that unites the steel pan, beautifully crafted by the hands and the spirit of Trinidad and Tobago people. From all communities to the world stage, it remains a symbol of creativity, resilience, and national greatness. And today, Pan Trinbago celebrates World Steel Pan Day with youth steel orchestras at the Pan Yard of Massey Trinidad All-Star Steel Orchestra, Port of Spain. Throughout the day, Minister of Culture and Community Development Michelle Benjamin and Pan Trinbago President Beverly Ramsey Moore gave remarks to attendees, with performances by Massey Trinidad All-Stars, Old Tech, Kimberley's Bon Air Rhythm Rockers, Jason King's Hilltoppers was scheduled to perform today. And despite the midday deluge, it could not stop the sweet sounds of steel pan filling the air across the Chaguanas market. Deputy Mayor Melissa Jadunanan said the Chaguanas Borough Corporation partnered with TN Tech Tropical Angel Hearts to celebrate World Steel Pan Day. Councillor for the enterprise Brenda John said there are 4 pan sites in her electoral area, and on Friday the Londonville Claytones are expected to perform at 3 p.m. So happy World Steel Pan Day, Trinidad and Tobago, something that we ought to be very proud of. 16 minutes into our number 2, and once again we wish you a fantastic Tuesday. Happy that you can join us today. 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

0: DJ Vicky. Vicky, do you know that happens to be one of my favorites these days? Have you seen the video, by the way?
1: Yes, I did.
0: And what are your thoughts on that video?
1: It's a very creative video.
0: It is. I love it. And I can't stop talking about it. I probably looked at that video a very unhealthy number of times. Because it's so refreshing. You know, you don't get just the three girls, you know, dressed up in their little costume and dancing the same dance and has nothing to do with the song. But I love the creativity that Nishad and his team was able to put behind this video. And if you guys haven't seen it before, you guys need to check it out. All right. Somebody said, yeah, well, you know, what's the big deal about that song? You know, he kind of basically piggybacked off another song. I said maybe, but it was done in such a creative way that he didn't steal the entire song. And he did say he went through the legalities of it. So using the word steal is not, you know, appropriate here in this case. He just didn't sing over the song and say, hey, guess what? I take in a chutney song, I'm going to sing it over.
1: Exactly.
0: He put his own spin to it. And I absolutely love that. And Vicky, he did mention, and I think I mentioned this yesterday, that he said that he has come up with an original song. And he said he believes it is his best work yet. And I'm pretty excited to hear that. So, you know, way to go, Nishad M and your team. Good day. Going out to Anne and Crystal. Food Delight locked on. Super Tuesday, showing Ali, Stacey, and Patrick Taylor from San Fernando General Hospital locked on. Happy birthday to Azim Khan from Coryell. And this is coming from Carla. And somebody says, beautiful induction. Yes, that was the lead. Was he given a title? It was Dr. Jit Samaru, Vicky?
1: Yeah.
0: Yes, so beautiful rendition there on Pan. And it was, of course, in honor and recognition of World Steel Pan.
1: But did you know what song it was, though?
0: Was this Tahani Rat? I don't know. I know the name of the song, but if you have to play it again for me to hear.
1: It was Omere Sona.
0: Oh, yeah, Omere Sona. Yes, correct. Very good, yes. I've got a message or two for you guys. Yeah, maybe you could play that one in the background, Vicky. I don't mind. It's Oil and Music again, the ultimate food and music festival celebrating the icons. 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And this Java, get ready for the Sangeet Summer Heat playlist. Your favorite Sangeet DJs are bringing you the best mixes featuring local favorites, Bollywood remixes, pop hits, Latin flavors, mashups, medleys, and so much more. You got to tune in every day throughout the day. We go all the way till the 4th of September. If you like what you hear, let us know. And this isn't just a playlist. This is the Java soundtrack. And this is where we get ready to wrap things up for today. Hi, Samira. Hi, Samir. Wishing you guys a great day today. All the best. Have a good one. And yes, we're out of here, right, Vicky?
1: Yes.
0: You know, I call the child name wrong. It's Samara. Hi, Samara, and hi, Samir. I apologize. Yes, we've got Ashley and Chazzy coming up at the top. They've got a new music release coming up at 3:20, something to look forward to. And Vicky, thank you for a wonderful 2 hours of great music. As we get out of here, Vicky's got his words of wisdom for us.
1: Yes, it's the little things in life that matters. Make the rest of your evening a good one. And catch us again tomorrow.
0: Bye, guys.
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0: sang it 1061 of Arm. Yes, this is us. Your SOS sang it on summer. We are your sound of summer. Hi, hello, what's happening, my beautiful people? Just about 15 minutes after 3 p.m. here in Sweet TNT. Happy, happy Tuesday going out to each and every one of you. Here's hoping you're having a fantastic day so far. And I know it's about to get even better because you tuned in now to Indie Junction. Where you've been dropped off for the next 2-3 hours. So make sure you clear your schedule and you're ready to have some fun with us, right? We bring you all your favorites, music, entertainment that you can't find anywhere else. Nobody does it like us. No, no, no. Sangeet 1061 FM. This is us. So yes, so welcome Indie Junction. My name is DJ Ashley in your company. Shazzy's gonna be joining us shortly, yeah. Are we definitely in for a time, right? To kick things off, we've got a song release coming up shortly. So you can look out for that and so much more. Don't touch that dial, don't go anywhere. Got some messages coming your way. And then it's back to more. Fantastic stuff, terrific stuff. Right here on Sangeet 1061 FM.
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0: Shazzy, DJ Ashley here to keep you company on this fine, fantastic Tuesday afternoon. Hello, my lovelies. Namaste, Sitaram, Assalamualaikum. Let me bring you greetings. Welcome in the junction. Immediately, as I step inside studio, I'm awarded the task. The task of joining in with yet another artist. You all know it's my favorite time of the day when we get to touch in with the artists as they bring us brand new music. This one, yeah, one of my faves. She knows this. We all know this. Not just one of my favorite people, but definitely one of my favorite voices. And she's here with some brand new music. So she wasn't here. She was here not too long ago. So we're welcoming her back to it. Better should he stay because girl got stuff for us. It's the beautiful and gorgeous Kimlyn Bhadram. Hello, my darling.
1: Hi, Shazzy, and here DJ Ashley. Good afternoon, and to all of your listeners, I'm Sanjeev 106. Pleasure to be on.
0: Good afternoon to you, my darling. Now, first things first, Kimlyn, you know I had to bacchanal you because you're not here. You're calling us on the phone, but you know what? We're taking it because you're hiding in a corner and work right now, right?
1: Yes.
0: So I will take it. But yeah, make that money, and you will. Dinner's on you, right? Doubles on you?
1: Doubles on me.
0: On you, right? Good. So the last time we were here, you were joined by some company. You had a fantastic trio song, Woman Power, and we absolutely loved and enjoyed that one. How has the response, you know, been from that coming into now a single?
1: Oh, God, the response on that has been phenomenal. I mean, people really did enjoy it, and they love seeing me, you know, hearing these three voices together. Some of them couldn't tell the difference, but, you know, after looking at the video and stuff like that, everybody loved the entire production, the concept of everything. So, you know, coming into this now, I mean, to come from that into this one by yourself, I mean, I try a little something, so hopefully you all will enjoy this one just as much.
0: I love your humility, but I gotta lash you because we all know that you have a fantastic voice. Here she comes with her humility. Oh, well, I try a thing. Come on.
1: Yes.
0: Right. Anyways, so what was the big jump, you know, the big difference? Was it anything, you know, that you had to deal with coming out of three vocalists on one track and then you have to do this one by yourself? You have to put down everything by yourself. Was it tougher, you know, kind of getting back into that?
1: I wouldn't say tougher, but because, you know, I mean, I love singing. Singing is my thing. But definitely I see a challenge somewhat because, you know, people, the response on the other one has been so great that I feel like this one is definitely a standard I have to keep up with. But, I mean, I went into a studio and we have a little chemistry before the ASMR. So, you know, I think that we did a great job together, even though this is a single one, yes.
0: I can't wait, but tell us how you got to this particular track. What inspired you to jump on this one?
1: Okay, so this one is actually one of my childhood favorites. I've always loved, I'm a 90s baby, right?
0: I was not going to say childhood as in yesterday.
1: Yes, as in yesterday. You too shall be. And DJ Ashley, but yeah, this is something that you know, we would have been growing up and hearing, you know, at weddings and all of that. And Alka Yagnik has always been one of my very favorite playback singers, you know. So I've never done one of her songs before, never got the opportunity to. And I feel like this one, I was inspired because when I did an a cappella version of it a few months ago on TikTok, and Masala Entertainment actually reshared that on Facebook, and people started to inbox me, and you know, they were like, Kim, you know, you should do this, you should record this one. So I was like,

0: Once you get that encouragement from him, you definitely feel like you can take on the world.
1: Yes, for sure.
0: So I love it. I love the encouragement that you got. I actually heard that one, that video. I saw that video that it would have been posted. And I absolutely love that. So I'm so excited for this one. Because I don't know if I told you this before, but I'll continue telling you. You have one of the most amazing voices I absolutely love in the industry.
1: Oh, God.
0: And I feel like Alka Yagnik is so close to what you can give off. You can actually embody that so well. So I can't wait to hear this one from you. And we've got this one. Is there a visuals for this one we can look forward to? Or are you just giving the people the beautiful voice that you have?
1: For now, just a beautiful voice, but then afterwards, visual is something that we look forward to, because, I mean, that's still in the making. And thank you so much for always admiring my singing. You know, I really do appreciate that. You told me that the last time, and I couldn't believe it, because I'm like, wow.
0: Kimlin, out here taking a lion. Kimlin, I don't lie.
1: No, I really do appreciate feedback from, you know, fellow artists as well. You're not just, you know, a radio announcer. So you're there, you're singing as well, too. So, you know, it's good to get that feedback from someone like you as well. So thank you so much for that.
0: Most definitely. You're most welcome, my darling. And I can't wait. So what else do we have for Kimlin coming soon? Is this something that you're just going to ride off of for the while, or are you working on anything right now?
1: Oh, no, definitely working on some other things. You know, I work with several producers, more so, you know, with Bigrits as well. So that, I would say, something definitely to look forward to from the Pungalung factory as well, you know. So, yeah, you all can look forward to that.
0: I mean, we know you've had the voice, and, you know, you've definitely targeted the Bollywood side of things. You grew up on the traditional side. Is there any chance we might see Kimlin with our chutney for 2027?
1: Oh, my God. I would say no, because I want to be optimistic, right? So I'll give that some thought. But if, let's just say, if you
0: being
1: are
0: optimistic Kimlin, is not saying no, Kimlin.
1: So if you are hearing me singing a chutney, it will be something close like a kanchan, right? Like,
0: well, maybe,
1: those,
0: yeah, traditional
1: styles.
0: There's different styles, yeah, of chutney.
1: Yeah, those styles. Okay, so that's something that I aim for. I wouldn't put a timeline on it, but yes, in the future, let's just say in the future, you can expect something like that, maybe.
0: Maybe just maybe we'll see you with an original traditional next year, kind of. Well, we know you're accustomed to the spread pal vibe already, so it's nothing new to you to just step in and give it a little oomph and a little flavor and a little, you know.
1: Yeah, I would love to do that. That is my goal, you know. So I'll definitely try to work on that and hopefully get a little help with, you know, the original side of things too, trying to create things from and do something original then.
0: Good. Well, we have all the producers locked on, I'm sure. So everybody who knows and works with Kimlin, y'all make it happen, because I just feel like Kimlin will mash up the place with that. So you've got the voice for it, and I definitely see that happening in your future.
1: Thank you. And Shazzy, you'll have to train me to go on the stage and interact and then, you know,
0: I will
1: you
0: be
1: all
0: your
1: entertain.
0: I will be your personal dancer anywhere you go.
1: Ashley. I'm holding this to that, right?
0: Definitely. So we've got this one. Tell the people the name, and of course, shout the entire production team. Tell us a little bit more about it. And yeah, let's dive into this one.
1: Sure. So this is my cover version of the song entitled Tumse Milna. It was taken from the movie Tere Naam in 2003. The original singers were Alka Yagnik and Udit Narain. And we did our own little Trini style to it from at Wave Studios. It was produced, mixed, and mastered by Kishore Lizzie Randa. You know, we did our own little style to it together with a little background vocals as well, a little harmony and stuff like that. But we also tried to not deviate from the originality of the song itself and the beauty of the original song. So, you know, big thank you to Lizzie for doing a fantastic job on the music. And also, just to let you all know, you all may be hearing another version of this song from Mira herself and the CBS, the Bina Sangeet crew, coming up soon as well too. So, you know, I mean, at times, you know, you would have artists doing the same song. So I just want to say I cannot wait for that version as well. I'm sure it's going to be beautiful. And I look forward to hearing it too. You know, we love hearing different versions. We all love music. It's a one love kind of thing. So I just want to mention

0: in that and you only raise my girl too. So.
1: Oh, I love that you gave her the plug and you're just like, yeah, love is lovely, yeah. Friendship is lovely.
0: So you all are going to hear different versions of it. So I know that you all will love both versions.
1: Absolutely love it. Anybody else you want to send special thanks to? Your team, everybody who supports you?
0: Of course. Thank you all to God, my friends, family, everybody that has been supporting me so far and in this musical, I would say my musical career, because, you know, it has always been on the devotional side of things, now trying to be a little bit more consistent in the Bollywood side of things, and everybody is being so receptive to it. So thank you very much for always supporting me. To Kishore with Randas, as I mentioned before, of Wiz Studios, thank you so much for your guidance, for helping me, having faith in me, and always being there for me, as well as to you, Shalti, and DJ Ashley, and the new Sengi 106.1 FM family. Thank you very, very much. You all were one of the first people that actually reached out to me regarding this song and the release. So I say thank you. Thank you so much. And to all the listeners, do enjoy the song. I hope that you all enjoy it.
1: Thank you so much, my darling. We want to wish you all the very best and we look forward to hearing from you very, very soon.
0: Yes, you will.
1: All right, so let's jump into this one.
0: Thank you. Bye.
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0: wherever you are at right now. That includes, for those of you locked on throughout Trinidad and Tobago, all our international listeners, and the traitors who decided to go Quora today. Yeah, them get their own category. Gotta send some shots right now going out to DJ Kyle, Selector Milo, and Rishi Sounds Boy. Rishi, what's happening? Big up the whole team out in Quora right now. Toting villains, little bit plenty. Could I get an invite? But I didn't. So you know now. I got to look at lower yourself. Yeah, Saturday fit. To everyone else who's having a regular Tuesday, you know, unlike the delinquents. Look up, see you guys right now. For those of you locked in at work, from work to work, on the roads, getting the needful done for today. Yeah, big ups to you. Got a few quick messages to share with you. If you haven't visited the new India InStyle Expo in Macoya, well, you need to. 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So the needful, tap in with me. And let me know. Kyle, what's for dinner? Kyle's sponsoring dinner this evening, Ashes. Yeah? Wherever they're cooking and cook. Yeah, wherever.
1: Really good, of course, and all this rain.
0: I do business. I vex traitors. You see that one they call Selector Milo? God, boy, Central biggest traitor.
1: I find that hard to believe or not.
0: Never.
1: That could never be Milo.
0: Yeah, that is himself. It's himself.
1: Now Milo and the Milo, I know it's the two same people.
0: Which one of the Milo? You know the one with the spout milk?
1: Yeah.
0: Yeah, well, it's the next one. Traitor one. Hey, there's always something new at Fab India Expo with fresh arrivals coming in. 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And let me tell you that this Java, you can get ready for the Sangeet Summer Heat playlist. We've got your favorite DJs bringing you the very best mixes featuring local favorites, Bollywood remixes, pop hits, Latin flavors, mashups, medleys, and so much more. All you gotta do is tune in daily throughout the Java period and enjoy the sounds that keep you moving. You can also send us a message at 343-1061. Call us up at 623-0106. This isn't just a playlist, this is the Java soundtrack. The Sangeet Summer Heat playlist runs until Friday, September 4th, so enjoy it while you can. Good afternoon going out to Kevin. What's happening, buddy? Hope you're having a great one. Going out to Radha. Good afternoon to you, my darling. Blessings to Ramesh. We're also sending love to Tara out in Petersfield. Good afternoon to you, my lovely girl. Rocket is enjoying the tunes. Hi, my beautiful. Yeah, that coming, don't worry. And Kimlin, they're loving it. Shout's going out to Sasha. Bigging up Kimling and a great job on her cover. Yeah, the trouble starts, you know. Arlene is tapping in as well. Good evening going out to Mr. Flex. Blazing singing 1061 FM all the way up in Diggo Martin. Hello, my lovely. We got one of our faves, Diane, on the inside. Said the Wi-Fi playing mad, but that's okay. Sending shout out to the Hook, Line, and Drinkers crew, Wong, Ravi, Simeon, and it's all coming in from Diane. Keep those messages coming, 343-1061. We're about to

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7: 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A dash of sass. A sprinkle of humor.

funny Ramzan, you know. Why? That would always be one of my favorites. Always, always, always. Shouts going out to Ramzan, wherever you are right now. We're sending you all the love in the world from any junction. Hey, let me tell you, Trinidad, the Barrett Expo celebrates its grand opening. Saturday, 15th August at Lawton Number 4, Chan Ram Lal Road, Chaguanas, near Food Basket. 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And before we shut it down, you can keep your messages coming at 343-1061. Let me tell you, it's oil and music again. And this year, the vibes are bigger than ever. Entertainment galore with the best of Trinbago and then some. Where else could you witness Exodus sharing the stage with Super Blue? Skiffle alongside KMC. Ding Dong paying tribute to the legendary Blacks. The sweet harmonies of Kutine and Freetown mix up with some Trikanal and Boom Boom Room to send the place mad. The Prince of Pan, Joshua Regrello, performing with Amila Karibi. That's the magic of a Trinbago all in one stage. The Ultimate Food and Fest and Food and Music Festival returns on a Sunday, August 30th, the day before the public holiday. 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We've got news. We'll catch you on the flip side. 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

0: Good afternoon, I'm Otto Carrington with headline news on CNC3 and the TBC Radio Network. In local developments, former Police Commissioner Gary Griffith is questioning Homeland Security Minister Roger Alexander's suggestion that U.S. security personnel could join local officers at the government's new police post. Alexander said yesterday that whether U.S. personnel will be involved is something that the public may have to wait and see, calling it a surprise and an added advantage. But Griffith says there's a major legal question.
1: There's absolutely no legal authority. There's no statutory police powers or arrests that can be given to international military to be involved in policing. And you don't even know that as a Homeland Security Minister. The U.S. cannot come into Trinidad and Tobago to be involved in law enforcement.
0: Just days after hosting a book drive for children in her community, Reform Manahamri Councillor Vashti Suku has died at the age of 60. Suku was a fixture in local government and UNC politics, having entered political life at just 16 years old. She went on to serve as a councillor, alderman, welfare officer and women's affairs officer, and while also founding the NGO Friends of Reform Manahamri. Naparima Member of Parliament Dr. Narendra Rupnarine described as a true stalwart of Naparima, whose service and dedication left a lasting mark on the community. Local Government Minister Khadija Amin also paid tribute, recalling seeing Suku at a children's book drive on Saturday and describing her as a true gem and a soldier to the end. The UNC confirmed her death in a statement expressing condolences to Suku's family, friends and others who worked with her. The party describes Suku as a dedicated public servant who served her community with dedication and a commitment to residents. To some regional news, the Caribbean Development Bank is rolling out a $27.1 million initiative to boost early warning systems and hydrometeorological services in Belize and Trinidad and Tobago. Backed largely by a grant funding from the Green Climate Fund, the project aims to help the countries better anticipate and track severe storms, flooding and heat waves. Regional officials say stronger early warnings are key to saving lives, livelihoods and critical infrastructure as climate threats escalate. And now for a look internationally. At least 169 people are dead and a state of emergency has been declared after Colombia was hit by one of its largest earthquakes in years. The death toll is likely to rise with more fear trapped under collapsed buildings. The magnitude 7.4 earthquake struck at 7:34 p.m. at a depth of 64 miles in Ashoko Province. The country's geological service said it was felt across an enormous area stretching for hundreds of miles across western Colombia. Many of the deaths have been concentrated in Cali, Colombia's third most populous city. At least 900 people were injured in quakes, Colombia's Association of Capital Cities wrote in an update today. Stay tuned for another news update at the top of the hour and for comprehensive coverage in our major newscast at 7 p.m. on CNC3 and across all digital platforms.
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This is us. This is the sound of summer. This is Sangeet. Sangeet all summer. A dash of sass, a sprinkle of humor, and a whole lot of entertainment.

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Welcome inside the second one for today. 343-1061. You know what to do. Send me a message. Send me a message. Mm-hmm. Speaking about messages, if you're looking for a family day out, well, you can head to the Indian Style Expo for shopping, food, refreshments, and great finds from India. 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Let's see who we've got keeping us company right now. Satos Minimart, standing in those flames, enjoying the music. I see. Let's see. Pickup's going out to Ijaz. Yeah. Both of us, we're inside.

0: we got keeping us company? Tara girl. What's happening? Yeah, actually giving us some good vibes with the music there. Who wasn't shaking before shaking? No. Not from the cool, from the music. I heard it's cool on the outside. My Baba Marie and Malachi locked in. Wagwan, my G. Because of my baby sister, Alima on the inside. Danny's enjoying the music. Rocket! What's happening? What's happening? We got Steve Hunt in Canada as well. And we'll definitely hook you up with that one. So, Ashley, CPL start. We are officially inside CPL 2026. And you know it's at this time where enemies are made. Or shall I say remade, because we didn't like it last year either.
1: Just for the couple months, 2 months.
0: It's just
1: 2 months.
0: Not for long. Not forever.
1: Just 2 months, actually.
0: We've got 12 months in the year. We just don't like you all for, you know, two of those 12 months. And it's fine. It's fine, right? It's fine, right?
1: Yeah.
0: What happened? I ain't nothing. Brandon! Knight Riders, assemble. So, really friendly. Let us know who you're supporting. And who's your favorite player? You can also tell us who we're going to miss from the team this year. Who are we missing from the team this year, Ashes? You missing anybody from the team this year? You feel like we have a good team?
1: No,
0: going.
1: We have a solid team. We have a good team.
0: We do.
1: Oh, you're missing.
0: But I miss Muscle Russell.
1: Say bravo, nah.
0: Bro. Don't do that. Which one of the bravos, though, are we talking about? Because.
1: Neither way.
0: Oh, yes. Let us know. 343-1061, we talking CPL. Let us know who you're. See, Kevin is running in special times and all. Curry, heavy curry chicken, Kevin. Heavy curry chicken. What's up, going out to Money Dog? Fazal. Wait, tell him right now. 343-1061. What you saying?
2: Hey, Shazig, you really like that long and captive will hear you. Wow. Oh, my God.
0: Well, we're sending some heat your way. Just in case. You need something to warm you up. Archie's got it. And it's coming to you. But first, we take a pause for a cause. And I'll come back to so much more. Thank you, 1061 FM. This is Indie Junction.
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3: 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This is us. A dash of sass, a sprinkle of humor.

0: Tuesday is looking like. I hope that us giving you some company will make it that much better. Yeah, big ups to all the businesses locked in right now. And of course, all the customers as well. Shouts going out to the folks who are outside and doing some shopping. When do you opt to do your grocery shopping and shopping in general, Ashes? Do you opt for the weekend, the hustle and the bustle, or do you opt for during the week when you're sure it's going to be a little bit less?
1: In most cases, it's during the week. Probably like after work or something.
0: Still in the evening time. Still part of that hustle and bustle of people who come in for
1: really,
0: work.
1: Not really, because it's a weekday, so it's not as busy as the weekend. So like a Monday or Tuesday.
0: I just feel like from right now until school reopens, it's still going to be a lot of hustle and bustle on the outside because everybody thinks they're thinking, you know, differently. And then they tend to think the same. So they're like, oh, today might be a day. Wednesday is a day that nobody goes anywhere. Or Monday is a day that nobody goes anywhere. And then you have everybody thinking like that. Boom, you go outside on a Monday. Like, everybody outside. Like, what are you doing outside? I get to why you could tell me why I'm mad at certain times in the night or in the morning when the place, the road is like so busy. And I'm like, what are you doing outside? All the cars stay home.
1: Why are you outside?
0: Exactly. Somebody else is probably saying the same thing about me. Like, why are you outside? But just going out to the folks who are hitting the streets, getting it done. Especially the ones that doing the back to school shopping. I know that's the go-to right now. I know that is the go-to. And how was it for you growing up, Ashes? Was it mommy and daddy got everything before school reopened, way before? Or was it that they waited? You know, some parents tend to wait the week before school opened.
1: I never knew what to expect because sometimes you go shopping really early. The only thing is, you know, the school uniforms might be adjusted closer to school.
0: But well, you have a, y'all have a disadvantage. Mommy was sewing all the uniforms, right?
1: Yeah.
0: Was there ever a situation where she, the night before school opened?
1: Yeah, for sure. But yeah, you never knew what to expect. Sometimes you'd go, we'd go shopping really, really early. And then sometimes, boy, oh boy, weekend before school starts.
0: Yeah, that is true Trini culture. I feel like even though you go shopping earlier on, the earlier you go, the more things you tend to forget. And then when you're trying to put it together two nights before school or the night before school, they're like, oh my gosh, I forgot this. And then you still have to end up in the bacchanal.
1: I feel like it's easier to forget one thing than to not do any at all. You can just kind of run in and run out. But
0: Yeah.
1: We know that's not how most of us work here in Trinidad.
0: No, it's not. Fortunately for me, my daughter's stuff is already bought. The only thing that I have to do is paper books.
1: Look at you getting ahead of
0: it. Listen, let me tell you, And I procrastinate a lot.
1: Oh, I know.
0: Like a lot. Like a lot. Like I procrastinate so much. Things that I could do the night before. I weigh my options and I'm like, yeah, I might have, like if I get up early, I might have time to do it in the morning. Because I don't need it till 10 o'clock. So if I get up 6 o'clock, I have 4 hours to organize it. So sometimes it's down to the last second. But when it comes to my daughter, since that child has been born,
1: she's
0: that is
1: responsible
0: the one thing I don't procrastinate with. Like, I get her things done so quickly. Like if she needs something for next month, and I know about it today, I'm getting it tomorrow. So I thank God for giving me the willpower. So everything is already bought. Uniform cloth is already dropped off to the seamstress. Just waiting for her for that. Shoes bought, books bought, bags. Yeah, everything is secured. So shouts going out to the folks who already got it done. And to the folks who is planning on getting it done. And keeps saying, weekend. Every weekend is weekend.
1: Well, every weekend is weekend.
0: Every weekend is weekend. So, make up to you guys. Don't worry. It's gonna get done. I wouldn't worry too much about it. And here's hoping that you also sending blessings your way that you get it done in time. Whatever the situation is. We're just about 10 minutes away from the top. Let me share with you that you can pack your coolers, bring your crew, and head to Casa Cool. 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As we get ready to shut it down, let me send some shouts going out to Pinabol MTS. Good evening, my darling. Here we got Imran from Queens, New York, locked in. Danny enjoying the mood, as always. Definitely going to take that voice note when we come back. Devika, what's happening, my darling? I always outside, you know me? I outside except when I inside. That's the most I can say.

before we shut it down. Inside hour number two. If you're looking for the very best with shopping, food, and lifestyle experiences, the incredible India InStyle Expo is now the all new India. 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

0: afternoon, I'm Otto Carrington with headline news on CNC3 and the TBC Radio Network. In local developments, Tunapuna Piako Regional Corporation Josiah Austin is accusing the government and its agency of bullying the corporation by continuing work on the controversial police post at the Eddie Hart Recreational Ground in Takarigua. Austin confirmed the corporation served a five-day violation notice on the occupiers of the facility last Friday. He said they have until Friday to respond. While supporting the added security the post could bring to the park users, nearby residents and businesses, Austin said the corporation should have been consulted before work began. Austin said the corporation has been advised to pursue legal action against Unicut for trespassing. Meanwhile, the National Gas Company spent the weekend carrying out remedial work to flush underground CNG lines at the site. CNC3 News understands the work began on Saturday and continued until 1 p.m. yesterday. The National Trade Union Center says it's concerned that the government's proposed hard labor program is focusing more on what inmates can do for the state than what the state can do to rehabilitate the inmates. In a statement, NATOC said while it supports rehabilitation and reintegration, prison work must be linked to education, vocational training, and national recognized certifications. The labor body warned that without clear pathways to employment, the initiative could be viewed as a labor-saving measure rather than a serious rehabilitation program. It is now calling on government to outline what skills and qualifications inmates will leave prison with to help them secure lawful employment and reduce repeat offending. To some regional news, Antigua Prime Minister Gaston Brown has called for greater cooperation between the judiciary, parliament and executive in addressing the increase in crime and violence, emphasizing the need for sentences that are proportionate to the seriousness of criminal offenses. Speaking at a national security meeting on Monday, Prime Minister Brown is concerned that repeat offenders and persons convicted of gun-related crimes are not receiving sentences that adequately reflect the seriousness of the offenses. In international news, the United States military said it has fired on a ship attempting to break its blockade on Iranian ports in the Gulf of Oman. The attack on Tuesday comes amid a period of relatively calm in the U.S.-Israeli war with Iran, with attacks mostly paused since a 13-day escalation in June that came after ceasefire as part of a memorandum of understanding signed by the U.S. and Iran in June appeared to collapse. Stay tuned for another news update at the top of the hour and for comprehensive coverage in our major newscasts at 7 p.m. on CNC3 and across all digital platforms.
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0: Welcome inside our last and final one in your company. Shouts going out to Brandon. Brandon, I am a very good worker. Eh? I just want you to know that you be lying to the people. You be giving the people a false narrative about me. Shouts going out to those bros. From us is the station, 95 the ultimate one. Yeah, we be doing the most inside the Guardian building, yes? Welcome inside our last and final one in your company for today. And yeah, welcome to it. Right now, I gotta take some time to shout my buddy E-Jazz boy. E-Jazz came through, you know, Ashley. Came through. So big up to E-Jazz and the entire Creamery team. And he just put my poor boy on blast and the boy in the line of fire inside the building. He just, why you didn't come? Why you didn't come?
1: Wait, nah. He just, what? The
0: he just hide from me.
1: Nah. He just, what kind of thing is that? No way.
0: I didn't even get my boy name that bring it for us. But big ups to E Jazz and the entire Creamery team. Thanks for linking us up, buddy. We appreciate you so much. Now he is one of my favorites. If it wasn't before, let me tell you, I just take bribery real quick.
1: Fast trip to your heart.
0: I just take bribery so quick. I sure when you park it, can I leave the van for 2 minutes? Use that setup, yes? Anyways, that excuse for you to drop more, so we are getting to meet you. Hey, Beckham's going out to Shane. Shouts to Shane for doing the needful and making sure that...

0: I don't have ice cream dish. 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You just bring one little spoonful of ice cream. And I'll share half of that with Ashley.
1: I'll take it in half, you know, she's ready, yeah. He doesn't wait upstairs.
0: Exactly. I don't have for that to get.
1: She didn't come in studio with anything, you know.
0: I don't have to get. He sent you peanut for your ashes.
1: Hey. Fast track to my heart there.
0: Boy,
1: favorite.
0: I tell you, this man hit a highway non-stop, you know. 100 miles per hour. Straight away to we had. Ijaz, what ice cream? You said ice cream for Ashley? What?
1: Shasi will fight her.
0: What?
1: If I do not get my peanut ice message. Cream, delete we will message. Fight.
0: Delete that message real quick. And
1: relax yourself. Leave
0: right, what ice? Hey! Right, what ice cream you talk about? Where, what you talking about? Ijaz, send it back quick.
1: She deleted my message.
0: Ijaz, how you gonna sell ice cream for me alone? Poor Ashley.
1: Quick, send it back.
0: I wonder if she ain't take Ashley bucket, boy. I didn't get no yogurt. I just let you know I ain't get no yogurt. Next thing, Ashley Fina sent yogurt too. And she really ain't get no yogurt.
1: Type, I sent peanut ice cream for Ashley.
0: Don't do that, Ijaz. Don't do such a thing, Ijaz. It just became my favorite. Don't do it. Don't adhere to the peer pressure. Ashley. Yeah, guys, send us some messages right now. And touch in with us. Hey, Steve. I'll laugh at Ashley Payne. What are you telling me right now, Steve?
2: Hi, Shazi.
0: Hey.
2: Hi, DJ Ashley. Enjoying your music today on Sangeet.
0: Thank you.
2: Drop some tunes.
0: Always. That's the plan. Hi, my lovelies. Love the rendition by Arvin. Yeah, oh my God. And we got Nita locked in on the inside, loving the music. Stay blessed as always, beautiful girl. Tunes. That's absolutely what we bring to you, VJ. We'll have to try the yogurt someday. Shouts going out to Danny. We got Rocket as well. My Rocket has spoiled me. All the time. That's why she's
1: all the time.
0: All the time and all. On a special occasion. Good evening. Happy Tuesday. Going out to Dolchan. And, I will eat it if I have to. But vanilla is not my go-to. So yeah, maybe you can let us know what your favorite ice cream flavor is. If you've got some weird ones, and what's the weirdest thing you ever ate with ice cream? Have you ever had ice cream and fries?
1: I have, just to try it, because
0: it
1: everyone
0: so
1: was telling
0: good.
1: Me. Oh, it's, you know.
0: It tastes good.
1: No.
0: It tastes good.
1: It wasn't my thing.
0: Ice cream and fries tastes good.
1: It really wasn't for me.
0: Let us know what your favorite flavor of ice cream is. And the weirdest thing you ever had with ice cream. Ice cream and popcorn, this tastes good, by the way.
1: You're too experimental for somebody who's so picky, you know.
0: I know, but I put what? Good. So I don't experiment like out of the blue. I put things that I love together. So I love ice cream. I love popcorn. So, yeah. Ice cream and popcorn tastes good.
1: Don't believe it.
0: It does!
1: You know what's one of my favorites since growing up?
0: What?
1: Cotton candy ice cream.
0: Oh!
1: But the OG cotton candy. I can never find cotton candy ice cream that tastes like it used to when I was growing up.
0: Yeah, no.
1: Now you taste the artificial flavor in wherever I try to get cotton candy ice cream. You taste the artificial flavor, and that's so disappointing. I'm always heartbroken. I think, I finally found it. No, I haven't.
0: I have never been a fan of cotton candy. I feel like I chocolate and peanut

0: and maybe a rum and raisin here and there. Other than that, yeah, no. Rajdev, I feel like every time we talk about weird food combinations, no, they have to send me a video showing me that you actually eat this, because I don't believe it. I don't believe we out here eating boss up shutter and ice cream. And Rocket, I'm blocking you too, because I don't believe we out here eating doubles and ice cream. I'm really worried about Aleno. I'm really, really worried. Let me see. Tell me.
1: Shazzy, Ashley, hey, can't Jazz. Be having in creamy hair. Nice thing, or whatever, like from strawberries to chocolate cake to chobani yogurt.
0: What?
1: Real nice thing for you.
0: Whoa. Yeah. We'll have to do a go through. Hey, Shaz, going out to Miney.
2: If you all need taste testers for your new flavors and stuff,
0: yeah,
2: call us, right?
0: Yeah. Do that. I just think cotton candy is a bit too sweet for me, but I know some people absolutely love it. And I shout going out to the people who tend to go and buy ice cream and always try new flavors. Like, yeah, I am boring. I always opt for chocolate.
2: That's not me.
0: I can't. If I'm feeling for ice cream, I can't opt for a new flavor. I feel like I wouldn't enjoy it as much. Mm-hmm. Ice Cream and Conkers sounds like a... It sounds like a doable, you know, to me.
2: Nah.
0: Says Creamery has a cotton candy. I did not know that.
2: Oh, really?
0: I did not know that. And a bubble gum.
2: No wonder if it's the cotton candy that I like.
0: I mean, it's worth a try.
2: Yeah, I need to taste it to see it.
0: It's worth a try. 843-1061. 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

0: is where we get ready to shut it down inside Indie Junction for today. I gotta take back my shouts that I sent for two people because you see they're upsetting me right now, now boy. Upset?
1: Actually, you said you wasn't sending shouts for them.
0: So. All right, I wasn't sending the shouts for them. Right, yeah. Good.
1: So you didn't send any to begin with.
0: And you know he's making it worse by what he's doing right now. I just feel like this man, you gonna bounce your pinky. You see your pinky toe? One of these good days, you're gonna walk into a corner somewhere. You watch the next one. Voila, all these traitors right now. All of these traitors right now.
1: Hey, it's late and you can pass after.
0: I just hope. I pray and hope all you don't die, but I hope all you choke on a duck bone. Watch the next one. Where are you picking up all these people from? It becomes going out to DJ Kyle, Selector Milo, Rishi Sounds, Pracky Boy, Pracky. I fell up all this. 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Head on down. As we shut it down, let me say good evening and happy birthday going out to Miney, coming in from all her children. Miney, I wish you a great one, my darling, and many, many more to come. Thanks so much for keeping us company, Danny. Definitely a great one in your company, Dolchan. Thanks so much for staying with us. We got my girl Tahira Ghani, always enjoying the music with us. Absolutely, appreciate you. Enjoyed your company, ladies. Cooking and dancing. Yeah, but we know it's a pass for food because I'm not going by DJ Kyle and them. Rocket, my lovely girl, sending a shout to you. We also got Rakesh and Vanessa locked in enjoying the evening. And, whoops. I don't want to hear it right now, eh? I do. You see Sadia and Amanda? A bacchanal and olio. Olio, quiet. Quiet with me. A bacchanal and olio. I see pictures pop up. My invite get lost. I know you come to Tabab, mess it up. All right. Big up my little Spider-Man. Suvir. Sending love to my baby. And big up my two of my childhood besties. Sadia and Amanda. Sending love to you guys. Have a safe trip. And don't worry, when I come back, we'll do something. Yeah, we all know I wasn't coming, don't we? I love you guys. This is where we get ready to sign out and say our goodbyes for today. Thank you so much, guys, for keeping it locked with us. And we get to do this again tomorrow from 3 to 6 p.m. So lock it in early. Go ahead with sending me pictures of food when I show up. Oh my god, what are you doing here? I'm here for the food. All right, okay. So, big ups going on to King. And coming early tomorrow, 3 to 6 p.m. Shazzy and DJ Ashley. Ashley, give us your parting words, girl.
1: Until tomorrow, remember, life is short. Enjoy it while you can. Live, love, laugh, be happy. Lots of love from DJ Ashley. I'm out of here.
0: That's right, we are out of here. Until we meet again, don't let the failures of today deter the successes of tomorrow. Keep pushing. This is where the Indie Junction team signs out and says,

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Sangeet 106.1 FM. This is us. This is the sound of summer. This is Sangeet. This is Sangeet. Sangeet.

0: Good evening, I'm Otto Carrington with headline news on CNC3 and the TBC Radio Network. In local developments, for 10 years, the ArcelorMittal steel plant sat quiet, a reminder of an industrial giant that had shut down. Now, with the refurbishment work underway, excitement is building in surrounding communities. A former contract worker at the plant says he welcomes the opportunity to see the facility active once more.
1: I used to hustle with a contractor many years ago, and when things was getting a little tougher, I had to leave the work. So I'm happy right now. They're going to open back the mill. It's really, and in the area, which is Polisha here, California, will be live again, Because right now things are slow in the area. Work is not much as like before, but now this mill is open. A lot of guys who work in the mill is from this area, and they will very welcome that mill open back again.
0: And it's not just former workers who are expecting a boost.
2: I have our other shops, resales obviously going to increase, not for me only, but for all the other food businesses in the area.
0: To some regional news, partnering with CAF, the Development Bank of Latin America and the Caribbean, the Barbados-based Caribbean Development Bank is funding priority emergency relief and long-term rebuilding efforts following the June 24th earthquake in Venezuela. CDB's president, Daniel Best, called the contribution a vital show of regional solidarity for a long-standing member state. Venezuelan officials welcome the historic donation as communities begin the long process of recovery. And now for a look internationally. Madagascar's High Constitutional Court has validated a law allowing the state to reclaim land still registered in the names of foreign settlers from the colonial era. The High Constitutional Court cleared the way for the government to take ownership of certain colonial era properties. The law uses June 26, 1960, the date Madagascar gained independence, as its cutoff point. Land that was still registered in a foreign name on that date and was never transferred will automatically become state property. The court described the measure as part of the process of completing the de facto transfer of colonial era foreign registered land, restoring the rights of the Malagasy people and strengthening state control over strategic property. Stay tuned for comprehensive coverage of these stories in our major newscast at 7 p.m. on CNC3 and across all digital platforms.
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